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1: Je Guru Chakra.
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1: then you are sure what you want.
0: Ste si istí, čo chcete.
1: Then all these samsaras, some worldly things. Samsar means there's no sar, no sense.
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1: So Adi Anadi.
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1: Then comes Anupad.
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1: And one word has so many meanings.
0: To jedno many, slovo many. Má toľko významov.
1: Half page of dictionary is full with it.
0: Pol strany v slovníku je plné významov.
1: That's why people don't study Sanskrit.
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1: It's too complicated.
0: Je príliš komplikovaný.
1: But when once you know, then you know everything.
0: Ale keď raz viete, tak viete všetko.
1: Then automatically you know where to put this word or how to understand.
0: Potom automaticky viete, kam zaradiť to slovo a ako ho chápať.
1: I taught sometime some example.
0: Hovoril som príklad.
1: And for that, Guruji said, you need Viveka.
0: A na to Guruji hovoril, potrebujete Viveku.
1: On intellect cannot help you.
0: Len intelekt vám nepomôže.
1: You must have common sense.
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1: Viveka.
0: Viveka.
1: So you know you are people you calling Himalayan salt.
0: Viete to, čo ľudia nazývate himalajskou soľou?
1: And we call senda namak.
0: A my to nazývame takto.
1: And some call rock salt.
0: Niekto to nazýva akoby kamennou soľou.
1: Best is the black rock salt.
0: Najlepšie je čierna kamenná soľ.
1: There are some what we call minerals. And iron lot.
0: Je tam veľa minerálov a železa.
1: So that salt is have a great medical value.
0: Tá soľ má veľkú medicínsku hodnotu.
1: Sorry. And that we use certain time.
0: A tu používame určitý čas.
1: Because it's expensive.
0: Pretože je príliš drahá.
1: And it's not so expensive now, people can buy.
0: Nie je to až také drahé, teraz si to ľudia môžu kúpiť.
1: But Indians are very

0: There was young couple.
1: Bol mladý pár.
0: And they were just married about 1 or 2 months.
1: Vzali sa tak akurát mesiac alebo dva dozadu.
0: And after 1 month is a tradition.
1: Je taká tradícia, že po mesiaci
0: her brother came.
1: Jej brat prišiel.
0: And ask her to come and visit, come home.
1: A požiadal ju, aby prišla navštíviť domov.
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1: A tak pripravovala seba, aj manžela, aj svokrovcov, aby sa vydali a o nej hovorili, tak prosím, zostane ešte 1-2 dní.
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1: A tak potom sa vydali na cestu, šli pešo.
0: So her husband said he will also accompany.
1: A tak manžel povedal, ty nás tiež doprovodíš.
0: No problem.
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1: Idú a kráčajú a rozprávajú sa.
0: Newly married woman or girl.
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0: 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It was a tradition to go a little back.
1: Bola tradícia, že išla vždycky mierne za nimi.
0: And on the way somewhere they stopped to eat something.
1: Na ceste sa zastavili, aby niečo zjedli.
0: So the both men were sitting under one tree.
1: Obaja muži sedeli pod jedným stromom.
0: And she also.
1: A ona tiež.
0: And they were eating.
1: A jedia.
0: She wanted to go to visit some bush.
1: A ona potrebuje navštíviť krík.
0: So she went about 100 meters, 150 meters far under one bush.
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0: Very bad man.
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0: He came and he took all away from this both men's.
1: Prišiel ten zlodej a ukradol všetko obidvom tým mužom.
0: And he chopped the head of both men.
1: A odsekol im hlavu.
0: And with the camel ran away.
1: A s ťavou utiekol.
0: Poor girl.
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1: Plakala.
0: Two bodies lying there.
1: Dve tela tam ležali mŕtve.
0: And two heads lying separate somewhere.
1: A hlavy boli ležali oddelene.
0: Can you imagine how sad it is?
1: Viete si predstaviť, jak je to smutné?
0: Her husband and her brother.
1: Jej manžel a jej brat.
0: She was crying.
1: Plakala.
0: And she was Shiva Bhakta.
1: Ona bola baktou Shivy.
0: And she was praying to Shiva.
1: Tak sa modlila k Shivovi.
0: And Shiva sent some of his baktas.
1: Shiva poslal nejakých svojich baktov.
0: To help her whatever she need.
1: Aby jej pomohli s čímkoľvek bude potrebovať.
0: I give you full power.
1: Dám vám plnú moc.
0: Okay. So some like divine being came.
1: A tak božské bytosti prišli.
0: And he asked, what can I do for you, my daughter?
1: Čo pre teba môžem urobiť, moja dcéra?
0: She said, what can I wish then the brother and my husband gets life again.
1: Jediné, čo si môžem prijať, je to, aby môj manžel a môj brat znova ožili.
0: Is it they are died?
1: Sú mŕtvi.
0: Their heads are apart.
1: Ich hlavy ležia na druhej strane, sú oddelené.
0: She said that I know too.
1: To ja tiež viem.
0: If you are divine being, then please help me.
1: Ak si božská bytosť, tak mi prosím pomôž.
0: He said okay.
1: Okay.
0: Bhagwan Shiva said.
1: Bhagwan Shiva povedal.
0: And he gave me full power.
1: A dal mi plnú moc.
0: So he said, sit down.
1: Posadca.
0: And I will do.
1: Ja to spravím.
0: And he took both heads.
1: A zobral obidve hlavy.
0: And he put the head of the brother and husband's body. And the head of the her brother, she puts in her husband's head to the brother's body.
1: Ale priložil hlavu manžela k telu jej brata a hlavu brata k telu jej manžela.
0: Both got up.
1: Obidvaja sa postavili.
0: And that creature disappears.
1: A tá bytosť zmizla.
0: Well, at least they came alive.

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1: But there will be.
0: Ale bude.
1: So that is the Agya chakra.
0: To je Agya chakra.
1: There comes the situation.
0: Prichádza situácia.
1: You go to Agya chakra.
0: Vojdete do Agya chakry.
1: Very hard decision.
0: Veľmi ťažké rozhodnutie.
1: Therefore everyone fails.
0: Preto každý zlyhal.
1: When we go above, then we are called the guru.
0: Keď sa dostaneme nad, vtedy sa nazývame guruom.
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0: Agya chakra je veľmi krásna.
1: We will continue evening.
0: Budeme pokračovať večer.
1: In the field.
0: Na poli.
1: And try to get the boys back. They are back. Both young men.
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1: Don't tell me. She can marry other.
0: Nepovedzte mi, že si má vziať niekoho iného.
1: It's not a European ladies.
0: Za manžela. To nie je európska manželka.
1: They were from the other Yugas. They are not from Kali Yugas.
0: Oni boli z inej Yugi, nie z Kali Yugi.
1: And not only she is suffering.
0: A nie len ona trpí.
1: Her brothers... Wife is also suffering.
0: Manželka jej brata taktiež trpí.
1: That's accepted nix must do. Do when you buy sell one thing mala and then other one want to give you back, you don't want to accept. You see? So this, don't give such a statement. Yeah? Use Viveka and intellect both.
0: Použite na rozhodnutie Viveku a intellect.
1: Wish you good Sunday.
0: Prajem vám krásnu nedeľu.
1: Relax. Very nice. This is a really very nice place.
0: Oddychujte, toto je naozaj krásne miesto.
1: To go and disappear in the room is hard.
0: Ísť sa schovať na izbu je smutné.
1: Read, relax, mauna, meditate, mala.
0: Čítajte, oddychujte, mauna, mala.
1: Gossiping will destroy everything.
0: Ohováranie zničí všetko.
1: Then to go to the Agya chakra is hard.
0: Dostať sa do tej Agya chakry je ťažké.
1: Place to lose it. Lose it.
0: Strácame sa v tom.
1: Yes. Sahaj bhava. Sahaj samadhi. Sahaj nirvana. Hum. Yes. Hum. Hari Om.

Thank you, Sister Sanjeevini. As you, and means the meaning of your name. Yes, the name Sanjeevini. I think some of you must know who knows the word, what is the Sanjeevini? Raise your hand up, please. 1, 2, 3, 4, 5, 6, 7, 8, 9, 10. Whenever we, it is a Indian tradition that is not only tradition, but it's ceremony or it's prayer or it is a wish that our activities what we begin should be successful. For that we pray. And then we begin so that it becomes successful. In every religion, I think there is certain prayers to Almighty for the success, for the blessing. And so we first of all, we adore, we pray, we remember, we worship in one sentence, and that is first is God, Sri Ganesha. Ganesha, Gan Ish. It is the God of all the God of the God. First worshipped is Sri Ganesha. If we remember that Ganesha, all our wish will be fulfilled. And if we have a negative wish, then Ganesha will fulfill that you will not do negative. So he will protect you, your brain, it will change. When we do something negative, bad, Ganesha will not let go our words and our thoughts further in someone to the negative attack. There will be the barrier of the protection, Ganesha. So first we say Sri Ganesha. Ganesh ji is a long story. While there's a form of the Ganesha story and it has the face, head of the elephant, that is another capacity or capital. Ganesh is not that form which we see, but he is the protector of the entire universe.
and very ancient animal on our earth now is the elephant. And when you see the elephant are coming towards you, when he's crossing the way, we are going this side, he's going that side, it's a good luck, very good luck. But not wild forest, when the elephant comes, you should give him respect, distance respect. Then we said the prayer

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This is a mantra. Dhyan Mulam Guru Murti, Puja Mulam Guru Padam, Mantra Mulam Guru Vakyam, Moksha Mulam Guru Kripa. That all these three, all these three dignities or goddess, Brahma, Vishnu, Shiva. The Shiva is creator, first creator. The Shiva has no father, no mother. He who has manifested himself. Anant Brahmand, endless universe. Nothing is there, just dark blue space, nothing, neither moon nor the sun, like that, etc. Everything is created then after. So there are billions of the yugas, centuries to centuries, Satyuga, Dwapara Yuga, Treta Yuga, and now we are in Kali Yuga, Iron Time. But these four yugas have changed. It's only one circle. From east you go, south, west, north and east. One circle only. So how many circles these yugas again came, and every time there are these three principles. The Brahma is a creator, Vishnu is a protector, and Shiva is manifestator, and he is manifesting and he is also dissolving. So all these three is principle is in that one who is the master, Guru Brahma. That what means the guru? Guru means, gu means dark, and ru means the light. He who leads us from the darkness of the ignorance to the light of the knowledge, the wisdom. That is the word guru. It's not the physical form. That is something different. How do you become, let's say, the pilot who is taking jumbo jet, very big, and flying 12 hours, 13, 14 hours continuously, and landing exactly like a bird landing in a nest. The bird, I'm flying very quickly, coming. She have little eggs in the nest, and she comes so gently, lands there. Not just 1 centimeter she's moving different, or left or right, otherwise all the eggs will fall down. So best, the pilot is the birds. And they have learned how the bird is landing. And we will see exactly how the bird is landing. First going little down, but then up, and her tail
is coming down and landing so softly. So aeroplane is coming down, but at the time of the landing is like that. The first back wheels and then that one. So, sorry. There are still some cold air. Anyhow, so now there is this little young man sitting, and he decided to become pilot. But at the present, he cannot. But he decided to do it, and he will do it, and he will become a pilot, and he will become the best pilot. But he is the same person. The same name, same body, same brain, everything is the same person. But how do we call him a pilot? He said, okay, I can also take off. Oh, God. Sit in the cockpit and say, now, fly. No. No, please, please, no. Yes? And who have mastery, that's called a master pilot, smoothly takes off like a bird is flying, and exactly centimeter to centimeter, landing there comfortably. And people like us, we said, thanks to God. Previously, always people were thanks the pilot, but nowadays it's different. So now I'm giving you a definition of the master, guru and disciples and other. So body is the same. Everything, hair color, eyes color, skin color, everything. You are the same. But you are the pilot and other is not. Or one is a surgeon. A doctor. Okay, lie down on the table, operation theater, give little injection, you are in an ananda, samadhi. Bless, yeah? And the doctor coming and cutting the stomach. If you are standing there near and doing operation your father's and cutting the good everything. But he is the surgeon, he's a doctor, he knows what he's doing and how he's doing and how he will again close everything and now clean it and after bring your father as healthy and good. Everything is done good. So that is a knowledge. That is a guru. That is the guru. So when I come on the satsang, I come to the stage, I want to talk. Mentally, I pray to my master, to Ganesh, Dev Puriji, Mahaprabhuji, Alak Puriji, our Holy Guruji. There are certain places in the body. Heart, the place of the Guru. Heart, Lord Gurudev, please be in my heart. Vocal cord, please, this is a Saraswati, the words, the speaking. Please sit in my vocal cord. And in the Sahasrara chakra, in the head,

0: Lord, give me that knowledge, give me that strength. Speak yourself within me. Take my body as only the instrument. Then you will see that your talk, your thing, everything will be very successful and very nice because it is someone else is talking in you. Otherwise, I will say, ladies and gentlemen, today is a beautiful day. I am very happy you are all here. I welcome you. That is a different. How many years you know me?
1: 25 years.
0: 25, thank you. How many years you know?
2: 43.
0: Oh. 43, yes. Did you ever see me that I'm reading and talking?
1: No.
0: It goes from itself, all subject. But it's not me who is talking. I'm only media. I'm only instrument. It is He who is leading that everything. Like the Supreme, the God, He is the giver, He is the guider, He is a protector, and we pray at that. Therefore, it is said in mantra, Guru Brahma, it means He who removes the darkness of the ignorance and gives the light of the knowledge. That means the Brahma means creating in you creativity mentally for your duties, for your job, for your whatever you want to do. This is a Brahma who is creating in you that. Guru Vishnu. Vishnu is that what we call the God who is protecting. He is in our body. Not that Vishnu is somewhere sitting on the ocean or somewhere. This is our some kind of image. But Vishnu is within you. Brahma is here. Vishnu is a protector. He is protecting us from all negatives and this. And the Shiva is the liberator. It's called Sarjanhara and Visarjanhara. Sarjanhara, not surgeon as a doctor, but is a good name, a surgeon, doctor. Sarjanhara, he is creating again, makes the whole body again in order. And Visarjanhara, and he who will let it go, Hari Om Tatsat. So, Sarjanhara and Visarjanhara, this is the principle called the Shiva. So, Brahma is giving us creativity, our thoughts, everything. And when you don't follow, and you are doing something wrong, don't blame the Gurudev, don't blame the Brahma. So then it's a what kind of title we give, Guru Brahma, Guru Vishnu, Guru Deva Maheshwara, Guru Shakshak, Parabrahma Tasmay, Sri Guru Venama. He is that, the highest, this is declared by the whole universal divinities, gods. So what to do? Dhyan Mulam Guru Murti. Meditate, follow the Gurudev. It means dhyana, awareness. With your awareness, listen. Don't forget or just sleep. Concentration. with the concentration and aware of each and every word. That is for you as a meditation to be successful. Dhyan mulam Guru Murti, puja mulam Guru Padam. And therefore we thank. We are thankful to that who gives us that knowledge. Mantra mulam Guru Vakyam. And therefore the best mantra what you want to have, that is the follow the words, the instructions of the master. There is a co-pilot and the learning pilot. Now, the learning pilot is taking off, but that co-pilot is watching very carefully that this learner doesn't make mistake. If he make mistake, then it both are Hari Om Tat Sat. And so it means that master is that who is always observing, warning, giving you the correct instructions. So Guru Vakya, follow the instruction or the words of the master. If the co-pilot will say, press that button, then you will press that button. So similarly, this is, I'm just comparing that how I can give you the understanding what is a master. So mantra mulam Guru Vakyam, the best mantra, best instruction is the words of the co-pilot or co-driver, etc. Similarly is that master, mantra. Moksha mulam Gurur Kripa. And therefore it is said, the liberation. What means the liberation? There is two. One is that you die and you will come again back. So birth and death. This is a cycle everywhere. So that mother and that father, they pray to Almighty, say to God, Lord, Allah, whatever who's saying, who have no form. So that father and mother said, which soul will come in the womb of my wife or womb of my mother herself, she will say. That child will have now, this soul have only once birth. Then will be no more birth, because through my teachings, through my instructions and love to the child, give such instruction that my child will become Brahmagyani or will go to the supreme, highest level of the consciousness or to the God. There is no heaven and there is no hell. Because if it is a heaven, then there must not be a hell at all. Or if there is a hell, then there must be not the heaven. So heaven is a quarter. Hell is a quarter. But that soul want to come to the anant, endless, all heaven and hell in one, everything in that one universe. And we want to liberate all. It means this soul will not come back to any kind of the life. It's not that this soul will only come back to the human life. No, it can go to any creatures. Karma, the destiny, and destiny is that path which is leading us according to our wish, which path we are going. So one is going Atlanta, other is going to New York, other is going to the Toronto, and other is going to the Chicago. And when they come back, they will come again here in our ashram, Alexandria. So when we leave our body and soul is going, have different destinations. But Bhagavan Krishna said, you have different path, destination. Ultimately, is only one, I am there. All you will be there coming to me. So again, we come back to that point. But this other way, birth and death. And we know, yesterday we spoke, how many difficulties the soul is in the astral world. There is no one can hear you. No one can see you. No one can tell you, I'm sorry for you, or I'm happy for you. We don't know through which situation that soul have to go through. You can say torturing, or you can say escorted. Like a president is coming, how many escorts are there taking him very safely to the White House? Yes? So similarly, when you have good luck, dharma, good done, then your soul is escorted to the Brahmaloka, safety. Or there is no one and you are suffering in different ways, or animals attacking you, humans attacking you, many, many different things. So it is a, who is suffering? Not a body. Body is only the media. When the soul is not in the body, the prana is not there. Body, animals can eat in any way. You can burn it, you can bury it, you, everything. Body is not like that. But other hand, body is not everything, but everything is nothing for us without the body. And in this body, we can do it, whatever we want to do. You can become a farmer, you can become a lawyer, you can become a businessman, or you can become a pilot, or you can become horse rider. What you wish, which direction you will go, that instruction, that knowledge, that will given to us. So finally it is said that mother tells, when she come, knows that now there is the divine light has come in her body. And she's praying, talking with good words, with good feelings. So the teachings is coming from the beginning, and before that is your destiny, means good karma, that you coming, God sends you as a soul, as a human, and God gave you everything. Now God said, okay, I gave you everything, now it is in your hands. If you do good, you will come there. If you do bad, again you go back. So we are on the border of this. So, moksha malam guru kripa. So how to get the moksha? By the mercy. By the mercy of the blessing of the Gurudev. Words. Or the mercy and love and knowledge of the co Pilate giving you the instructions.

and let you fly with Jumbo in far distance, comfortably. You are managing everything when there is turbulence, big turbulence, but neither you are nervous nor the co-pilot. Smoothly, comfortably leads you there where you should go. And that is called the last destination is Brahmaloka. Then this all doesn't come anymore to this mortal world, to this coming. But what karma we have done? You cannot say that now I am completely. You know, when in your border in America, they comes and checking everything, how carefully they are taking. Have you some fruits with you? Some nuts have you with? Everything, what you should not do. And you say, no, I have nothing this. And then, sometimes humans can make a mistake. But it comes a four legs human, has so good brain and nose, and he comes with the four legs, and with the tail he moves like this. And your nose is on your suitcase, and the tail is moving like this. So there must be something. Similarly, that is called Bhairu. So Bhairu is there looking of your karma, what you have done. So we are afraid of this. We are very afraid of this. We did innocently, but what to do now? So still there is a time that we do something good. We do good. We should not do bad things to anyone. Therefore, after that mantra, the definition, what is a guru? Again, still. So then it is said, Brahmanandam param sukadam kevalam jnanamurti. Brahmananda, the Brahman, not Brahma, Brahman. Brahman is the endless. And Brahma is a creator, and Brahman is the highest of the highest. So Brahma Ananda, Ananda means the bliss. Brahmanandam param sukham, and that brings, leads the soul, dissolves into the eternities. Ananda, blissful. So bliss. We are all longing for the bliss. We said, oh, I am so happy and I am blissful. And suddenly you have stomach aching. Oh God, and sometimes stomach is so terrible. You go to doctor and get my medicine, okay. Now I am happy, I am blissful. Suddenly pain in the heart. So, there are many, many difficulties still. So, body, so we have five different kinds of bodies. This morning we gave Anamaya Kosha, the body of the nourishment, Pranamaya Kosha, the body of the energy, Manomaya Kosha, the mental body, Vijnanamaya Kosha, our knowledge, intellect, etc. And Anandamaya Kosha, Ananda. Now there are two kinds of Ananda. Ananda means happiness, joyful, etc. But one Ananda is temporary. But maybe the fruits of that will come negative. There are seeds. So there is one seed of the thorny bush. But it's a good seed, nice, looks good. But when it will grow, it will become a thorny bush.
Why it has thorny bush? It has its nature. It's a protection against certain animals. Like butterfly is taking the nectar from the flowers, but moving the wings. Why they are moving? And why their wings are so beautiful? And you will see there is like eye. So opening and moving like this, other creatures, they have fear. There is a big eye of someone. And it's a protection. So different kind of the protection from our karmas. Brahmanandam param sukham. Param sukham, ananda sukham, is that we did good work, we did good things, we are kind, humble to everyone. And, of course, we love all. But what love means not you go and hug it. There is sitting a tiger, wild tiger. We love them. Nice pictures you have on the wall. But on the real tiger, if you go, do you love? You cannot go and hug. If you go to hug, of course you can hug it twice. So similarly, love means from the heart. Sometimes some persons are all the time talking or doing something negative. It harms, does many things. So you keep a distance. Only keep the distance, but we don't hate. We don't do something against. This is the love, means we all love it, everyone. But love has its distance or place. Or Brahmanandam, or that kind of ananda that is to the Supreme, to the Highest, we become one. So, Brahmanandam Param Sukham. So we are coming to the Param Sukham. Paramanandam Paramasukham Kevalam Jnanamurti. Only the knowledge. The form that as a guru is only that knowledge. Did not say body in this and that. How beautiful it is, and black hair or the white hair or the blue hair or pink hair or etc. etc. No? No. That knowledge, jnana, vidya, and that vidya is the Saraswati. And Saraswati is the faithful of the Brahma. But at the same time, it's a daughter. So, as the Brahma's faithful, is not that as we say like a wife, but this has a principle with, then Brahma is there, they need the knowledge, and knowledge is the Lakshmi. And that knowledge is born out of that Brahma, his brain, his, and therefore is a daughter as a, his faithful. But these are the symbols, not like we understand now the mortal body, physical bodies. There's a different gender, male and female. But this is only here. In the soul, there's no difference. Finished. Male or the female, there's no any differences, only that one soul. And karmic, soul goes where? It is Brahma's work. So it's okay in which body you are going. Atma,

0: is equal. Some people said, or in some beliefs said, the women have no soul. Men have a soul, women have no soul. So then how do they live? How do you live? Ask them. They have hunger, they have thirst, they have pain, they have everything exactly like a man has. So, we have to accept oneness. And so the soul is going, but yes, the destiny. One's destiny is soul goes to the as a lion, other goes to the tiger, other goes to the snake, other goes to the other animals, etc., etc., etc. And have to live in that prison of the body. We are in that prison of the body. And in that prison we have to get the treatment. And which treatment will be, that is according to your karmas or my karmas of this. So, that Saraswati, the place of the Saraswati is in the throat. Vishuddhi Chakra. When you read this book, our Vishuddhi Chakras, there is a Guruji's divine book, etc. Okay. So, when we talk about Kundalini and chakras, that is what we call the science and science of yoga. And that is the highest science from the Brahma Lokas that time, first from Satya Lokas. The yogis, they have declared everything what we call a science. Science means it has some sense. But that sense we have forgotten, and therefore we call research. So it was there, but we are researching. You lost, now we are searching where it is. So that yogis or that divine, they have given to the human body all kind of the capacities. God has given all his treasure to the humans. But when God gave that soul in the body and gave everything, my son, my daughter, I give you everything now. All my treasure, everything. You are free. Enjoy. And do all accordingly. Will you follow? Say, yeah, Father, yes. Father, it will be difficult. Say, no. But you will be the higher and you will be liberated. Okay, God. And when God gave everything, then son became against. I will kill you now. So he is hiding, he is running. There are many, many stories that even the God, the father is against the son, like Hiranyakashipu and Prahlad. So there are many stories. But still you have to be strong if you are what Jesus said, Father, I cannot and I don't want. But Father said, my son, I trust in you and I know you will do it. And you know, we are worshipping. So this is, you have that capacities, but we were against the God. While after giving everything, what they did, crucified. Everyone. Even the Krishna had a very hard time. Finally, was killed. The Rama, many, many others. So it's not easy. We have decorated him, we recognized him, and we love and worship in that way. So that God gave all the treasures in the human body and major power all is where the chakras and best, the main chakras, Muladhara, Swadhisthana, Manipur, Anahat, Vishuddhi, Agya, Bindu and Sahasrara, along the whole spinal column. And from the reptilian, slowly, slowly God gave this body, and there we were walking, but still our head was down, four legs, the animals. But slowly the humans, spine become straight and you have your head. And now you have everywhere over visions to all. God gave you eyes, all jnanindriyas, that through jnanindriyas you can give as a justice. So there is a Vishuddhi chakra where the Brahma and Saraswati. So we call in India, and then when someone is a best singer, a best voice, Bob in this vocal cord, that we call in his throat is residing Saraswati. Yes or no? Dr. Sahab?
1: Yes, sir.
0: That in iske kanth mein Saraswati bol rahi hai. So in that vocal cord of that person who have good voice and good talking is called the Saraswati sitting there. Saraswati is a knowledge. See, the knowledge is the Saraswati who is giving. In her hand is all the times a holy book. All the times. Though she is a Lord of the wisdom, God of the God of the God, of the knowledge is a Saraswati, but still she has a book in her hand, because the knowledge is endless. Endless. That holy book or whatever you read, every day you read in the same page, you will get new knowledge. Inspiration will come. It is the Saraswati who is sitting here and she is talking through the media of my throat, or your throat, or other singer's throat. That is called the awakening of the Vishuddhi chakra, and the heart chakra, etc., etc. Brahmanandam paramasukhadam, and that gives the happiness, the bliss to all and himself. Kevalam jnanamurti, and that is only that knowledge, nothing at all. The embodiment of the wisdom, embodiment of that knowledge. Ekam nityam vimala chalam, that's only one, everlasting, vimal, without any spot. Kevalam, only jnanamurtim, and that is the embodiment of the knowledge, the jnana. Brahmanandam paramasukhadam kevalam jnanamurtim dvandatitam gagansadrasyam tasmasyadi lakshyam dvandatitam. Above this all darkness, above this all fighting, this, that, complications and this and jealous and hate and this, all above. And that's only like a sky. वो गुरुदेव हैं, तस्मै श्री गुरुवे नमः।

And energy can change. When you are angry, your energy is very dangerous. But your anger is a fire. And that fire is awakened in you. And that fire burns you, not others. You may are angry or to someone, but all best good tissues in your body is killed, burned. Your heart, many things. So, angry person is that Guruji said that on your door all will be stolen. And who is that? The anger. Your anger have stolen everything on the door. You couldn't bring inside. Hate, jealous, etc. This negative energy is also hidden in us. So there is a said, inside there is a heaven and the hell. The good qualities and bad qualities, that is within ourselves. Jnanamurti kevalam jnanamurtim dvandatitam gagan sadrasyam tasmasyadi lakshyam. And that is everyone's destination. Ekam nityam vimala chalam, that is only one. We all want to come to one God. All we are saying, my God, your God, their God, but in reality is only one God. There are humans. Humans in America, humans are in Mexico, humans are in Africa, humans are in Japan, in Middle East, etc. Everywhere is humans. One is higher, one is lower, one is 2 meter height, one is 1 meter 70, one is 1 meter 60, etc. One have brown skin, one have little dark skin, one have the yellow skin. That is skin. Everyone have the same blood color. We like this, we go more deeper and deeper, we are one. Same feeling of the love. That's it. Same feeling of the test. Everything is. Doesn't matter if it's humans or animals, everyone have a hunger. Everyone have a thirst. So look within that one, and so is similar all God. What we said, it is just our accepting, and we are adoring according to that, we pray in that way, but finally it's only one God. So paramanandam paramasukadam kevalam jnanamurti dvandatitam gagana sadrasyam tasmasyadi laksham. All like one sky. Ekam nityam vimala chalam sarvaddi sakshi bhutam bhavatitam tirgunarahitam satguru tam namamyam. It's a beautiful this mantra to understand the Gurudev. So Guru is, you are all sitting here, so many Gurus. I'm very so happy today, so many Gurus. But different between Sadguru, Guru, or your Guru, or you Guru, there is one example. There is one candle burning, is lighted. And this candle is not lighted. So the candle which is burning, a beautiful light, is awakened master. And other one is still not. So this candle we bring to the other flame and we light it from this flame. Now the

Both candles have same qualities, same master. There is a three flames are there. One is wax, other is some kind of oil, but color is the same. Or you can oil lamp, or ghee lamp, or wood. But what is burning, natural fire, is all the flame have the same color. But one is not burning, not lighted, that is there, have capacities to give the light, but there was no knowledge and blessing and mantra of Guru, so is you are in darkness. And when you become that candle is burning, then your ego and your selfishness is going down. So it is said, below the lamp, below the candle is darkness. This candle is giving the light, but in itself below is the dark. And it is said that oil is your energy is burning for giving light to others. And so the master's work is only to bless you, to give you. That's it. Disciples, they can give pranam, salutations. But that master who is saying, give me this, and that, that is then different master. That we will have next time. So this, understand, awake within thyself that you are the self. I am the Brahman. So tomorrow we will continue. Wish you all the best and good evening. All Hari Om. 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

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But I will tell only the glimpse of it. Our consciousness or our self, the Atma, is one with the Supreme, the Cosmic, the God, which has no form, no name, no form, but He sees us, He knows everything. Each and every creature is created by one God, and the light of that Supreme is in each and every entity. It is said in the creation there are 8.4 million different kinds of creatures created by one God. Among them, one is the human. We are talking now about humans. The human body, which is also can divide in other creatures. Anamaya kosha, manomaya kosha, pranamaya kosha, vijnanamaya kosha and anandamaya kosha. Kosha means the quarters, or kosha means the body. The body is divided in five. The body of the nourishment, physical body. Body of the energy, prana body. The mental body, manomaya kosha. The intellectual body, that's called jnana kosha, vijnanamaya kosha. And the anandamaya kosha, the body of the cause, that means the causal body or body of the joy. Within this, all five bodies is like one after other layer of the onion. With this, there are many other functions. Mind and intellect is already spoken. We have different

Again, Major Nadi is connecting to the very important gland, and that's called the pituitary gland. Other two nadis, they are supporting and connected at the center of the eyebrows, from where the light of the wisdom comes. Pineal gland. The major nadi, Sushumna, central nerve, it goes through the spinal column. Ida and Pingala, these both are responsible for both hemispheres. The Sushumna and Pingala is more or less stable. But Ida, the mental energy, emotion, flexibilities, that is left side. And mostly when the brain hemorrhage takes place, then this Ida Nadi is guilty. That Ida Nadi is responsible. These three nadis are traveling through the spinal column. The Sushumna, Brahma Nadi, also known, goes straight, and these two, Ida Pingala, Moon and Sun, is moving like waves or like a curves of the snake, what we call serpentine. When they are moving, where they cross each other, that's called junction or the center. While touching this both, like positive and negative poles, create the light. So it is where they are meeting together is called junction, or that's called a chakra. Chakra name is given because the energy moves always in circle. Energy doesn't go straight. The sun rays doesn't come straight. It's also making circle round. So when the Ida and Pingala is moving, there becomes a center where the immense of energy is dormanted, stored, that we can utilize. We can utilize as much as we want. It will ever be complete, full, purna. And that nadi through which the energy flows. And that energy is very important for our life. The Sushumna Nadi
represent Shiva or Brahmanadi, the Brahman. Now this nadis, 72,000 nadis in the body, is responsible for the circulation, and beside this, the energy. When this energy is blocked or manipulated or dies that nerve, then you don't feel anything. The body becomes senseless. Like a doctor gives anesthesia, and though everything is functioning, but that awareness of the nerve is manipulated by a certain drug. Each nadi is connecting to the gland systems, and the major glands are 8 in the body, which is located to the spinal column, and then distributing the energy, and end of the nerve or beginning of the nerve, there is a kind of glands. Glands are responsible for the hormone, and different part of the body creates different hormones. If there is a disbalance in the nerve system, then takes place disharmony and that comes through the gland systems. That helps us for awakening. Every gland is harmonic. They are responsible for the hormones, purifying the energy and sending further. The whole body have informations, informatic. Every gland, every nerve is connected. If one gland doesn't function, then the nerves that takes energy from other glands. Doctor knows about 40% about body, glands, mind. The rest knows the yogis. Through the meditation and through the right nourishment and through the exercises, meditation and yoga postures, which should be very neutral, all exercises what we are doing or people are doing, it is not authentic.

therefore the kundalini shakti. So kundal means

Contains a circle. So energy always flows in circle, not straight. Now each and every gland in the body, doesn't matter where are these glands, they are all connecting to the main power of the Sushumna, Brahmanadi, and they are traveling through the spine. If anything happens to one of these three nadis, or the fourth one, the Vajra Nadi, our major part of the body is damaged, brain function is damaged, one is paralyzed. And therefore, yogic exercises should be done very carefully and very gently. Now people think yoga is that which you can twist yourself like a rubber. Yes, if you are young, you can do it. But if you continue this, in old age you will have big problem. Therefore, yoga in their life is a system, so safely and slowly, which can help us in many, many things. The glands which produces the hormones that gives the energy to our body and to our consciousness that we are alert. The chakra and kundalini is a science. Kundalini means energy. Not there's a snake inside the body, no. So these three nadis need to be purified and have a very free flow of the energy or function. Every nadis in the body, 72,000, they can be polluted. But these three should not pollute. If the three nadis are polluted, then we can be brain hemorrhage. Because then there is a blockage of the energy and blood. And that can disturb our brain centers. So that's called the brain hemorrhage. Or heart attack, or some different damage in the nerves. So yoga is designed to be healthy in every aspect and to gain that knowledge, the knowledge of the God. Awakening of the kundalini, awakening of that consciousness, we will do after 5 minutes, 10 minutes in practice. Have an interval for 10 minutes, please. Thank you. Well, the qualities and the symbol of the Muladhara Chakra position within our body is the end of the spinal column. The color is red and tattva is earth. The mother power, the power, nourishment, security and protection. Mantra is lam of the Shakti. Sub-mantra is yam, sham, sam, sham.

And lotus, four petals are indicating the four directions as well as the potentialities in the body with the symbol of the pure point of the compass. The animal, everywhere all kind of qualities is mixed. All different qualities. You know, I spoke yesterday in the car. You know what we call masculine and feminine. So there's only one creature who is masculine. Others are mixed. And that one is the horse. Pure masculine is the horse. Others are all between both. Those creatures which is born from the mother womb, among them only the horse doesn't have the symbol or the sign of the chest. Other all has a symbol of the chest. But horse, masculine horse not. And that's why now is a problem also, you know very well, between the different genders. No? The man to man and woman to woman. But the donkey doesn't have that. Donkey have the different symbols, only the horse. And horse is the highest creature, highest creature. Well, I'm not going towards that to tell, but just to tell you different things. Yeah, divinity, Pashupati Mahadev, the protection of the both guider and the lord of the animals' kingdom as well as the humans. The symbol of this Kundalini, there is a Shiva Linga. Linga represents the entire universe, which has no form. And within that is the light we call Shiv Jyoti. And that Shiv Jyoti, that illuminating the entire universe. If that Jyoti is within us too, but our weakness, our desires, our bad habits is covering that light. That light cannot illuminate. If we practice exactly this Kundalini science, we will have so many clarities in our consciousness, what we call the visions. Trikal Darsi. That's called vision. Distance, far distance you can see. So the television is coming from the siddhi of the yogis. The yogis had this vision, the far distant vision. You can see what person is doing, what's happening, everything or anyone, anywhere. When you further Trikal Darsi goes, then you can have like nowadays we call the fish eye or the bird eye. You can see in wide angle. But with certain capacity, you can focus and observe everything what's happening. And that siddhi comes through this practice and through this linga. So there's a linga puja, linga kriya, linga ceremonies, and that is a very interesting
and that leads

leads you to that unity of the consciousness to other consciousness. My telephone is functioning. I have the range. But your telephone doesn't have range. You can't hear me, but I hear you. This is that one can see, but other cannot see because other one is still not in that level. And so there are different kriyas in Kundalini, and that can make you, it's called Doordarshan abilities, Sanjeevani Kriya and the Linga Puja, Linga Kriya. Within that Linga is that Shiv Jyoti, the light of the Shiva, and that has no father, no mother, and that's why it has no form. Only resonance and light, sound and light. The sound is Om, and light is that vision. Everything we have, you have, I have, everyone. But there is a lot of pollution. There's a lot of pollution from past lives. Lot of pollution from this life. If you can purify, one day you will be so happy and divine. Suddenly, you will feel immortality. But we have so many pollutions. Physical pollutions, mental pollutions, emotional pollutions, intellectual pollutions, the sound pollutions, anger, hate, jealous, greed, kaam, krodh, mada, lobha, moha, ahamkaras, the passion, anger, attachment, ignorance. These are the qualities which is in the, will be in the second chakra. So it's like one elephant goes to wash nicely, then comes out and takes the earth with the trunk and throw on his body. So you come to the master, you learn something, and then again you fall into that dust. Again pollution comes. How many pollution we have? And when you shake hand, you get the pollution from other. So that, you know, in Eastern countries, that in our countries, you go to Thailand, you go to this, all they greet like this. They don't shake hand because this is a protection from infections. But now I said, shake hand. All pollution, all bacteria, you get it. And that's why you shake hand and after you do like this, and bacteria said, the bacteria said, thank you for helping. I can go quickly in your body through the nose. This means you and me both are one in my heart. I salute you. I accept you. I bow down to you. So this is a safety. So there are many pollution. It is not that you don't want to hug someone, you know, or give the kiss here or kiss here or the here or the here. But that gives you that pollution. As soon as you touch, your energy is going zzz in your body. It takes second to transfer all your data in your stick. It goes to your computer. But many does not understand. They think, no, Swamiji, why not? Okay. Then your chakras are polluted. It's a gray color. Gray and gray and gray becomes dark and dark

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That light, the Shiva Jyoti, disappears. Then it remains only Shiva, not Jyoti.

Why? And how? So the symbol of the Kundalini is gray, the Shiva Lingam. The unconsciousness, the snake, Kundalini, Shakti, energy. Inverted triangle, creation and awakening. This is the symbol of the Muladhara Chakra. It means it is a gray, dark. There's a border between animals' consciousness and human consciousness. You go down from this chakra, you fell in desires. And these desires are so mighty, that's why the elephant is there. The one of the mightiest animal is that elephant. So the desires is so strong, you give yourself self-excuse and say, naya, why not? Why not? It means that is our weakness. So rare can come through. Many will suffer with these weaknesses. Pashupati Mahadev, the animal world, symbol, gray Shiva Lingam, means unconsciousness. There are many levels of the consciousness, but generally we have three. Unconscious, conscious, and subconscious. Awaken, sleeping, and dreaming. In 24 hours, we are traveling in these three levels of the consciousness, awaken, sleeping, and dreaming. Okay, these three is very, very important. We should mastery how to do it. How to master it. Sleep is very important, otherwise we will become crazy. We will have very soon brain hemorrhage if we don't sleep. In the sleep, the whole brain activities are relaxed. Now checking all the functions, if everything is okay. And dream is your reality. Though you are in deep sleep, but desires are there, even doesn't let you sleep. You go in the dream somewhere, late in the night. The neighbors have beautiful cherries. The branches hanging over our garden. A neighbor don't want, but you want to have these cherries. So you go in the night and pluck the cherries. It means that desires carry us out again through the dreams. And therefore there is a science of sleep, yoga nidra. And you should know, if you want to mastery, in which second you fell into the sleep. There is a border. How did you cross the border? So from awaken, you said, okay, I go and sleep, good night. And after some minute or seconds, you are gone. Do you know in which minute you enter into the sleep? If you know this, then you know what yoga nidra. And then from dream, which time and how you went out of the body and you went to the Toronto.
And you know that you are sleeping here, you are dreaming. In the dream, if we know,

Know that we are dreaming, but it is so reality, we don't accept that it is a dream. We try to be there, meet our friends, this, and speed is so quickly like this, you are back in your body. That is a yoga nidra, sankalpa. That person can control everything. So in yoga, there's a techniques which can bring you into that level of the consciousness. For example, Kapalbhati, Bhastrika. Just now I did it for 1 minute. And all the toxins, laziness, all energy went away, you are awakened. So, in the Muladhara is the unconsciousness, Svadhisthana is subconsciousness, and Ajna Chakra is conscious, higher conscious, super conscious, and the cosmic consciousness. That is the liberation. There we have to come. So, certain way you can walk yourself. Then you need the guide. So that's called the guru. That mantra, that symbols. Everyone must have Rudraksh, one Shiva hanging in your neck and touching the center of the chest here. This is a beautiful Rudraksh. Always should touch. It's a protection. Where is my? It's here. You see? It's always inside. That balances the both hemisphere, balances the heartbeats, and protects from the, like a cancer. Even a disease like a cancer. So Rudraksh is very important for us. It has been proved by all kind of research scientifically. The best quality of the Rudraksh is coming from Nepal. That has the very correct qualities. Then we have in Indonesia also very, very good Rudraksh in Indonesia. In Indonesia is mostly small one, very good. And then in some other part of there is in the world. So what we are getting always directly from the Nepal, and it's beautiful. So the symbol is a grey Shiva Lingam, the unconsciousness. The kundalini is called snake. Kala. Kal means time. And that time, Kal, Bhutkal, is past time. Past, present, and future. Bhutkal, Vartman, and Bhavishya. Bhutkal means the past, Vartman is present, and Bhavishya is tomorrow. This is snake means the time. This time is three times, past, present, future. So here in Muladhara Chakra is all our past lives, karmas are dormanted. One thinks God have record there. No. God have not even little bag. Why he should carry? Should he carry our karmas? He made such a nice bag, this human body, and he put all inside. We are carrying our own backpack, rucksack. We are carrying. So all past karmas, good or bad, all desires,

dormant, hidden in the Muladhara chakra. As long as we will not purify this, you can do many things, you will not come up. It's a heavy rock. A heavy rock on our individual person. It has nothing to do with this life, with your family members, friends and everyone. They are all good, all best people. But still, husband has his own destiny and wife has her own destiny. Husband have to work out his destiny and wife have to do her own destiny. The child even is still in mother's body, but that one, that embryo, has its own destiny. That's very clear chapters divided. So, when this destiny awakes, could be very unpleasant or very pleasant. We don't know what is that. Under this room, we don't know what's happening there. We don't see. That's called malvikshepa avaran, impurity, disturbances, and curtain of the ignorance. We can't see through. So we don't know what is dormant in our level of the unconsciousness. And therefore mantra is that, and the kriya, linga puja, that can neutralize those all karmas into the positive through that kriya which you are learning. So better that before the past karma awakes our senses again and confuses us and leads to wrong direction, we should neutralize it. That file of our all actions, we shall burn it. And therefore, there is a fire in this chakra also, Manipur and Muladhara. Yes. Beautiful. The grey Shivalingam, the unconsciousness, the snake, Kundalini Shakti, energy, introverted triangle, creation and awakening. Qualities and the border between animals and the human empire, unconsciousness, seat of the Kundalini, the earliest life's destiny. Positive aspect. Thank you. There's also positive, yeah? Should be though. Both are parallel. Life and death running parallel. Asuras. Negative and positive, they are walking together. Good luck and bad luck is there. So, positive aspect, creativity, awakening of hidden abilities, negative aspect, unconsciousness, ignorance, etc. And which kind of energy, prana, the breath? There are 10 different kinds of prana. Prana means energy, which is connected with our breath. When we inhale, this breath divides in 10 qualities. Prana, we inhale. We inhale. But who will exhale? We need a strength to exhale. So prana goes in, apana comes out.

So pran, apan, saman, vyan, udan, these are 10 different pranas in the body. And this prana, we shall make pranayam practices, give quality to your life. Eat food which has prana. Nowadays, all with the chemical treated, with pesticides, it looks like a good fruit and vegetable, but it has no prana inside. If you eat quality food, only little, it's much better than the junk food you eat kilos and kilos. So don't eat junk food. Love yourself. If you can't love anybody, then at least love yourself. Protect yourself. First step is good food, organic food, clean. So the prana and apana. The apana, apan prana is elimination. So in Muladhara is mostly the apan prana which is helping to reject code and urine. You know, often there are some people, they can't pass the urine. So they have to go to the hospital, they put a catheter, they help you. Why you can't? Because the apan prana is missing. That energy, the force which helps us to reject something. You can't exhale. In your lungs, there's no diaphragm, there's no strength to exhale. And the lungs have no strength to open, to get air in. So therefore, pranayama will keep you lifelong, healthy, happy, everything. So this is a science of the body, mind and consciousness. So the apan, the prana is apan prana. The plane, bhuloka, physical plane, our earth. The planet, Mars, the principal, ahamkaras. Ego. The person who has very much ego, definitely, please don't laugh, will have a problem with their anus. Will they have a problem with the hemorrhoids? They will have problems in the lower areas like cancers. This is mostly because who have the ego. And when you have ego, one day you should create little ego, okay? You don't have, but just to feel it. When you have ego, then your anus muscle is contracted. Or when you are angry. So it is negative actions, negative feelings, suffers our two centers, Muladhara and Manipur. Either you have diarrhea or constipation, or you become nervous, you break down. Many, many things happens from the navel or the Muladhara. These two chakras. So it is said, ahamkara means ego.

So please try to be free from ego. Ego is such a big rock, you can't open your door. You are sitting free in the cave, but there's tons and tons of big rock is there. They said, okay, if you want to go out, you would like to go, but how? You can't move. So lucky are they, and God protect us from ego, jealous, hate, conflicts, etc. Yes, the principle of the Muladhara Chakra is Ahamkaras, ego. The principle of the Rudra, the pride. Precious stone to treat this all. Onyx and metal is laid. Mineral calcium, characteristic quality is karma, the passion. All creatures are victim of the passion. And that creates a lot of ego, hate, jealous, conflict, ignorance, greed, etc. This one energy, one power, have many friends around in order to fulfill this one desire. Sensitivity, alasya. And when you can't do something, you can't reach something, then you are lazy. So lazy. So lazy. So lazy person should know the greatest enemy of the human is the laziness. If you want to achieve something, then say goodbye to laziness. Go under the shower, take very cold shower. Laziness will go away because laziness doesn't like the cold. Discipline we need. So what they, in business language in America, they used to say, the key to success is self-discipline. Anything you want to achieve, keep the self-discipline. With the discipline, you will achieve everything slowly, slowly, slowly. And the senses organs, which have the senses on it, is connected to the nose. Smell. We call gran. Smell makes many crazy. So everybody is doing shh, shh, shh. No? Shh, shh. Never go near the bees, honeybees, after they spray. They don't like it all. They will attack you. So don't go near where the bees are. So nose, smell. This smell is connected to Muladhara. You see, from Muladhara to the ear, very sensitive point. So smell is to make you happy, relaxed and good. There are bad smells, there are good smells. So smell is not bad, that you should take flowers and these and good things.

But you should know, the certain smells is always leads you to that Muladhara Chakra. And there is sitting someone on the border. Anger, hate, jealous, so and so and so. But smell is so fine, you can't halt. There is one poem. Prem supaye na supe, prem kare prakash, dabi dubi rahe nahi, kasturi ki vas. Understand? That's it. Prem supaye na supe. Love you cannot hide. Doesn't matter how much you will try, but you can't hide the love. Prem supaye na supe, prem kare prakash. That love makes the light. If it's a real prem. You love dog, you love elephant, you love this, you love your friends, you love everyone. A lovely person. Appearance is like a light is appearing. And if it is a desires, negative, then you can hide it completely. But the real love opens your heart and your eyes. Prem supaye na supe, prem kare prakash, dabi dubi rahene kasturi ki vas. You know what is kasturi? Amber. Amber, you hold it in your hands like this, you can't. It will smell come out. You can put in the box, container, and close it and put in your suitcase and put cloth over and lock the suitcase. Still this smell will come. What? A dog will smell you far away. You know? So, that kind of prem, the light and devotion to God, it will enlighten us. So nose is given to protect, and God said, don't eat junk food. Junk food and organic healthy food, what is the difference? How we should know? The healthy food, as long as you chew, it creates more taste in the mouth. And you will have all the times good smell from your mouth. The healthy food, organic. And junk food, if you chew for 1 minute, you will feel vomiting. That's why fast food means quickly, quickly. Throw it in the garbage. So, energy, so many layers and layers and layers of energy is within us. How can we say that I am pure and I am crystal clear? We are not. This is only one Muladhara Chakra. Oh my God, what will others speak? They are also not harmless. Oh, there's also a lot of harms. Even you come to this chakra, Anahata chakra is beautiful. But also there is some qualities which we will come maybe in these 4 days. Tomorrow we must have meditation. Don't give me other subject. Yes, sensitivities, alasya, the laziness, sense of organs is nose. The future, grand elimination. The future, not future. Taste, bitter. So the taste of this all is bitter. We want sweet, no?

through our Chaitanya Mudra. Quality contraction, sankochana, part of the body, asti, the bones, from the Muladhara Chakra, in the whole body, the bones are representing that also. Sections means also this, the urine. So code and urine, because there is apanas prana, and that needs us very much. That is all our body's poison is reduced. Well, we are coming very soon to the path. Gland and plexus and other names of the chakras, read it in your book. Tomorrow we will meditate on this, and it will be more clear for you what I am telling you, the instructions for meditation, how to gently, without pain, without suffering, without feeling, we can purify our chakras, Muladhara Chakra. So tomorrow will be meditation on the Muladhara Chakra. Today I wish you all the best. Good evening and good night. And tonight, this evening, please observe how did you went from awakened to the sleep. This is the first test. And then I will tell you about dream. Dream will be so beautiful then. But there I will give a lot of homework. So today is only one homework. How will you fell in the sleep? The border I want to know. And it can happen if you can't manage. Then you will not be able to sleep. I have to sleep. I have to go airport earlier. I have to sleep. Oh God, did I pack everything? Yes, I will sleep. I'm sleeping. Maybe alarm, should I look if alarm is on or not? I can't sleep. So if you try to observe your sleep, you can't sleep. So become the master of sleep. Hari Om, wish you all the best. All bhaktas everywhere, bless you. Say Dev Purishi, bless you. Mahaprabhuji, bless you. Guruji, bless you. Om.

Dear friends, welcome again in India, in the center of yoga in daily life, which is situated in Om Vishwadeep Gurukul Swami Maheshwaranda Ashram, and it is in the northwest of India, in the state of Rajasthan, in District Pali, close to a small village called Chadan. This center is a complex of buildings where the yoga retreat seminars are going on, and now we are having now such a retreat together with Paramahansa Swami Maheshwarananda. And we now continue our practice according to the system of yoga in daily life. This system is unique because it's practicing which is systematic. And now we are going to practice the fourth part of the first level from this system of yoga in daily life. So welcome, and we start with Om singing. Just sit in a comfortable position, either in Sukhasana, Siddhasana, or in Vajrasana, whatever is comfortable to you. Close your eyes gently. Deep inhalation and exhalation. And with another inhalation, start singing Om.

Feel the vibration within your inner space as well as outside around you. This vibration is purifying your inner environment as well as the outer environment. And slowly we will start with relaxation. Lie down on your back to Ananda Asana. Ananda Asana is a relaxing position. So just lie very comfortably on your back. Legs are slightly apart. Hands are also slightly apart from the body. And relax the whole body. Relax the right leg from the toes till the hip joint. Feel how with every exhalation the whole leg is becoming softer, little bit lighter, warmer, or you can feel the sensation of relaxation also as a heaviness. Feel your breath. And with every exhalation, relax all the muscles of your right leg. Do not make any movement. Just concentrate on the muscles of your leg and relax it. 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Feel like with every exhalation, the whole left leg is more and more heavy, warm, relaxed. It's a pleasant feeling in the muscles. And continue with the relaxation towards the trunk of your body. 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Begin with the fingers. 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

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And relax your hair too. The whole body is completely relaxed. And now withdraw your awareness towards your nose. Feel the both nostrils and feel the breath, how it is coming inside, into your lungs, and the same way back. Just try to follow the whole path of the breath inside and feel how it is filling all the bronchitis system and the lungs, alveoles, and the same way the breath is going out. When you inhale, the breath is a little bit cooler, and when you exhale, you feel that your breath is more warm. Feel how your breath is just natural. Do not influence your breath in this moment. Just feel it. Just feel how the body is breathing. And we will continue with the practicing of full yoga breath. This breath is consisting from three parts: abdominal breathing, chest breathing, and clavicular breathing. When we put together all these three breaths into all these three breaths into one wave, we create a full yoga breath. And if we train our body in breathing this way in our yoga practice, then naturally the body is remembering this way of breathing, and it's breathing the whole day long like this. So we will first begin with the abdominal breathing. Put your palm on your belly and direct your breathing consciously into your abdomen. With inhalation, the abdomen is expanding, and with exhalation, the abdomen is going down back. With inhalation, the whole your belly is filling with air. This can be in your imagination, but in reality, it is like that. The diaphragm is being pressed down by the expansion of the lungs, and it's increasing the tension or the pressure in the belly, and that's why the belly is going up. So try to increase this movement and pull the belly up with the inhalation, and with exhalation the belly goes down. This breathing is very, very relaxed. It's supplying the body with most of the oxygen because it is using most of the capacity of lungs. Now we will continue with chest breathing. Put your both hands on your chest, around the ribs. Touch the ribs. Your thumb should be under your body. Feel the ribs. And now with every inhalation, expand the chest, and you should feel how the ribs are going apart, and with exhalation going again close to each other. So with inhalation, the chest is expanding, the ribs are going apart from each other, and with exhalation it's contracting. You are filling most of your middle part of the lungs with the air. Now we slowly move to the clavicle breathing. Put your legs close to your collarbone and try to imagine the tips of your lungs. It's like a top of the pyramid, and this top is being expanded with inhalation and contracted with exhalation. So with inhalation, the collarbone is a little bit lifting up, and with exhalation, the collarbone is going down.
Also

So it can be together with a slight movement of your shoulders. Consciously direct your breathing towards the top part of your lungs. If you feel this correctly, then put your legs back, put your hands back close to your body. Now we will join all these three parts of the breath together in one wave. So put your right hand on your belly and your left hand on your chest. Wait for the inhalation and start with inhalation with expansion of the belly, then expansion of the chest, and then lifting up of your shoulder blade, of your clavicles. And exhalation, the collarbones going down, chest is being pressed, and the belly is going down. Feel the wave and create the wave consciously. First, the belly is going up, chest is expanding, and the collarbones are going up. And with exhalation, the collarbones are going down, chest is contracting, and the belly is going down.

With the next exhalation, put your legs back beside the body. And we will deepen this practice together and join it together with the movement of the hands. So start with the movement of the hands upwards with inhalation. The legs, the hands are going up above your head with inhalation and with exhalation going down. And try to feel the full yoga breath and try to feel how this practice is supporting and increasing the full yoga breath.

Now we will continue with stretching of the body. With inhalation, the right hand goes up above the body and you're stretching your body behind your heel and the tip of the fingers, only the right side of your body. With exhalation going back. With another inhalation, the left side. Stretch your body as much as possible. Feel all the muscles on the left side of your body and stretch it as much as possible. And with exhalation, relax and go back. With another inhalation, we will raise the both hands upwards over the head. Relax your hands and legs and wait for another inhalation. And with this inhalation, do the diagonal stretching, means stretch your right hand and the left leg and pull it as far as possible. And with exhalation, relax it. With another inhalation, do the same on the other side. Diagonal stretching, and you should feel that all your muscles of the leg and the hand are being stretched. And with exhalation, completely relax all the muscles. And do the other side again. With inhalation stretching, and you should feel the tension, and you should feel also your lower back. And exhalation, complete relaxation. Be aware of the changes between the tension and relaxation. The other side, inhalation, stretching as much as possible. Exhalation, complete relaxation. We will continue with the rolling of the body. Leave the hands as they are, wait for another inhalation, and turn your body on one side. With exhalation, back. Inhalation, one side. Exhalation, to the middle. Try to do this movement as consciously as possible and try to coordinate your muscles. Make them strong. You have to create the tension in the moment of moving on one side in most of the muscles of your body to keep it straight. And this is the point of this practice. And in the middle, there can be a short relaxation before you move to another side. And relax. And we will continue with twisting with one leg. So, coordinate the practice, the hand and the leg together. Raise up your right hand together with your right leg, with the left hand catch the knee, and with exhalation try to pull the knee towards the left shoulder as far as possible and rotate the head on the right side. With inhalation go back and relax. Wait for another inhalation and do the same on the other side. With exhalation, the knee should be pulled towards the shoulder as much as possible. And don't forget about the rotation of the head to the left side. This is exhalation, and with inhalation, go back. Once again, both sides.

This practice is helping to solve the back problems and pain in the sacroiliacal joint. Relaxes the muscles along the spine and promotes the mobility of the hips. It should not be practiced by the people who have some acute back pain or problems. Now we will continue with bicycling. Put your hands beside your body and palms are facing downwards. With inhalation, bend your knee and pull it towards your chest. Try to feel your lower back. First, try to feel your lower back when the knee is bended and feel the contact between the lower back and the floor. And now start with bicycling. But still feel that the lower back is attached to the floor. It is the most essential part of this practice that the lower back should not be apart from the floor. Do the rotation 10 times on one side and remember that there should be a right angle in the ankle joint. Feel your abdomen muscles. Feel your lower back. Feel your hip joint and feel the knee. Make the rotation the other way around.

Go with the rotation only the straight and keep the right angle between in the ankle joint. And again, you do opposite direction. And relax. Deep inhalation and exhalation. And feel your lower abdomen, your stomach muscles. Feel the circulation in the legs. Feel your hip joints and your ankles and your knees. And we will continue with alternate bicycling. Means bend your knees, pose. Again, press your lower back towards the floor and try to feel it. And then lift your knees towards your chest and start with bicycling, alternate bicycling. Few times, 10 times one way and 10 times the other way around. This practice has an effect on 2 or 3 levels. First is the level of muscles and the skeleton. It's working with abdomen muscles, it's strengthening the muscles of the legs, it's increasing or helping the movements in the joints or knees, and it's increasing the circulation. Now just relax. Deep inhale and exhale. Relax abdomen muscles, back muscles, both legs. And feel the effect of the body, of the practice. Now we will do the bicycling with both legs. Those who have lower back problems can put their palm under the buttock. Then it becomes easier. If you have no problems with the lower back or abdomen muscles, you leave your hands as they were before. Lift your knees a little bit up and start bicycling one round, one way and the other way, 10 times there and 10 times the other way. Another effect of this practice is on the vein system, of the system of the veins. It's helping to the people who have varicosities of the leg veins and people who are after thrombosis. It should not be practiced by those who are after abdominal operations or who have some severe problem in the lower back. And relax. Deep inhalation and exhalation. Feel the whole body. Feel the relaxation of all the muscles and feel the effect of the practice. Try to withdraw your awareness towards those parts of the body which we are practicing. Means abdomen muscles, hip joints, knees, and the thigh muscles. We will continue with marchery, so you can stand up slowly. First, just lift up your head, then the shoulders, and then with the help of your hands, rise up. We will continue with marchery. So the beginning

position its Vajrasana. The hands are nicely relaxed on the thighs. Straighten your back. Pull your shoulders a little bit backwards. And the shoulder blades are going close to each other. Rise up your head. And you start with inhalation, going up. With exhalation, going down. Arch your back. Look to your belly. And with inhalation, start bending your back from the lower back through the thoracic part till the head, and look goes up. With exhalation, you just start arching your back, and again start from the lower back through the thoracic part till the head, and continue the movement together with the breath. With inhalation and with exhalation. This practice is increasing the digestion. It's increasing the circulation in the lower abdomen organs. It's good for the women. It's also increasing the abdominal breath, and it's relaxing as well as stretching the back muscles, and especially the small muscles which are close to the spinal column. The coordination with the breath is helping to relax, calm down, and to overcome depressions or stress. In the arch position, go up with inhalation. And with exhalation, down. Close your eyes. Relax completely. Your hands on the knees, and deep inhale and exhale. And just feel the effect of the practice on your body, on your breath, on your consciousness, and on your feelings. Try to catch all the levels on which this practice is working. Your physical body, your breath, your consciousness, and your feelings. We will continue with half butterfly. This practice is begin from the position with stretched legs. Now bend your right knee. Bend your right knee and put your feet as close to your hip as possible on the thigh. Straighten your back. Relax your hands and make a slight pressure to your knee, on your knee, that your hip joint is being relaxed with this practice. And continue with this pressure, with this slight movement. Your back should be all the time straight. You can either close your eyes or open your eyes, but point your look on only one place. Nothing should disturb you. With inhalation, lift up your left hand over your body. Stretch yourself as far as possible. And with exhalation and with stretched back, you go down towards your left leg. As far as possible, and catch whatever you can, either the thigh or the knee or the calf or the foot, and continue the movement. If you can, you can also bend down your head towards your leg. With inhalation, you go up again.

Stretch yourself as much up as possible, and with exhalation go down and relax. Completely relax and feel the feeling which is now in your body. And feel how after this practice the back is nicely stretched up and straightened. And it's also increasing your concentration. So now we will just change the leg and do the same the other way around. If you cannot put your seat really up on your thigh, just leave it parallel with your thigh. It depends on your physical condition. Continue the movement. Remember to straighten back. And either closed eyes or concentrated look. Again, wait for inhalation, and with inhalation, raise your hand up as much as possible. Stretch yourself. The back is straight. And with straight back, you go downwards, bending towards the right leg. Catch your toe, if it's possible, and continue the movement. And you feel also the stretching of the muscles on the back side of your thigh and calf. If you want to increase the stretching, you can pull your toes towards your body. In the case if you wanted to increase the stretching. But the right position is as it was before. With inhalation, go up. Again, stretch yourself as far as possible towards the ceiling. And exhalation and relaxation. Completely relax and feel your back. And become aware of how your concentration has improved now. And the feelings from your body. Now we continue with full butterfly. Put your soles, feet together in front of your body. And pull the heels towards the body as far as possible. Catch your toes, straighten your body, straighten your back, and continue the movement of the knees, both sides. The movement is coming from the hip joints. So just concentrate on your hip joints and do the movement there. Wait for exhalation, and with exhalation bend your head and your trunk downwards. And feel that it's changing the angle in the hip joints. It means that it's a little bit increasing the movement and the effect of the movement in the hip joints. With inhalation, go up again. And with another exhalation, again go back. Again go back down. And with the second repetition of this practice, you can feel that the practice is a little bit easier. That the body is already used to it and knows how to do, and it's more effective and better. Again, come up with inhalation. Exhale. Another inhalation. And with exhalation, again bow down the third time. And feel how it is now. What kind of feelings you have now when you are practicing the third time. The body already knows how to do, and is increasing the effect of the practice. With inhalation, come back.

and relax. We will continue with rope pulling. This practice is with stretched legs. Again, remember your spinal column, make it straight. Pull your shoulders a little bit downwards and backwards, and the shoulder blades a little bit close to each other. Not too much, just a little bit, that your back is straight. And with inhalation, lift your hand up. Imagine that you are catching a rope. Catch it strongly and pull it downwards with exhalation. And you have to create a lot of pressure, because that what you are pulling down is very heavy. And when your head touches the knee, completely relax the hand and the other side. Hand is relaxed, catching the rope. Exhaling, strong tension. With exhalation, as far as it touches the leg, completely relax. Another side. Hand is relaxed, catching the rope. Firmly pulling it down. And complete relaxation of all the hand muscles. Another side. Relaxation. Now comes the tension. Exhalation. And relaxation. Inhale and exhale and relax. Just feel the effect of this practice. And we will continue with bending and straightening the arms. Again, the beginning position is with straight legs. Put your arms parallel with the floor, up, going up. The hands are going up in front of your body. The palms are facing upwards towards the ceiling. And with inhalation, put your tip of the fingers to the shoulders. Bend your elbows. Inhalation, back. Now, inhalation and exhalation. Control the movement. Be aware of the movement. The movement is under your control. And you're completely aware of each and every part of the movement. Keep your upper arm parallel with the floor all the time. And relax. Now we will do similar practice sideways. So put your arms up, sideways. Palms are facing towards the ceiling. Again, the hands should be parallel with the floor. And inhalation, the tip of the fingers on the shoulders. Exhalation, back. The practice has the same principle. Coordinated with deep breathing and control the movement. Slow, conscious and directed movement. As soon as you get to the shoulders, start to lifting the hands up and look to the ceiling. Exhalation down. Inhalation up. Pull yourself as far as possible towards the ceiling. Stretch your whole body with inhalation and exhalation, relax. All these practices are strengthening the arms, shoulder and back muscles, are improving the mobility
of the shoulders and blood circulation is increased. It's also deepening and harmonizing the breath. Now we will continue with shoulder cycling. The beginning position is like this, that we have our tip of our fingers on our shoulders. And we start with cycling, circling in the shoulders, with inhalation front, with exhalation back. So inhalation to the front, exhalation back. Again, harmonize the movement with your breath. Inhale and exhale. And the other way around. Be aware of the movement in your shoulders and feel all the muscles and ligaments around the shoulder. This practice is also strengthening the shoulder muscles. It's increasing the circulation in the small vessels in the shoulders, mean it is nourishing the joint and deepens the breath and relaxes also the tension in the neck. And relax. Deep inhale and exhale. We will continue with foot and toe exercises. So concentrate on your feet and make a movement in your toes like that you scratch them together with exhalation, and with inhalation open them sidewards. Concentrate on your fingers. With exhalation scratch them, and with inhalation open them as far as possible. And continue the movement with the breath, scratching, stretching and expanding, putting together with exhalation and with inhalation apart from each other. Very slow movement, very slow movement and concentrated movement. Continue the practice. This practice is helping the feet to relax. It's strengthening the muscles in the feet, and it's also helping the fallen and arch and flat feet to heal, to become better. Now we will continue with bending or with flexing and extending in the ankle joints. With exhalation, the whole feet goes downwards towards the floor, and with exhalation coming up towards your body. So exhalation down and inhalation up towards your body. Again, exhalation down, exhalation up. And you should feel how with every flexion you can feel the calf muscles being stretched, and with every inhalation and with every pulling of the feet towards your body, you should feel how also your thigh muscles are working. You can a little bit press also in this position the knees towards the floor, and it's increasing the movement in the thigh. So with inhalation, pull your toes towards your body, and with exhalation, bend it. This practice is working on the level of thigh muscles. It's stretching them. It's helping the circulation in the thigh in the calf muscles, and it's also helping to improve the blood flow, helping to the people with problems with varicosities, and

after thrombosis also. And it's strengthening the thigh muscles. We will continue with circulation in the ankle joints. So just keep your feet together and start with circulation on one side. Synchronized both feet together. Feel the movement in the ankle joints and go opposite direction too. We can change the direction and control the movement perfectly, coordinated. Another practice which is concentrated on the area of ankles is ankle rotation. So bend your right leg in the knee and put your right leg to the left leg, that your ankle joint is in the area of the left knee, but the right ankle is not touching completely the body. It should be a little bit in the air, that you can do the movement there nicely. Catch your thumb, your big toe, and start the rotation in the ankle joint. One side. Try to do the movement as far as possible and feel all the small in that area, and this practice is just relaxing and reducing the tension there. You can go other direction also. It's improving and increasing the blood circulation in this joint too. Promotes the mobility of the toes,

0: feel all the small
1: bones there. The other direction. All these practices are promoting the mobility of the toes, stimulating the circulation of the blood into the feet. Stretching frequently shortens muscles in the soles and the feet and are helping to contract fallen arches and flat feet. All these practices are increasing the circulation of blood into the toes, feet and legs. Stretches the lower leg and foot muscles. Helps to relieve varicose veins, tiredness and swelling of the legs. Strengthening the feet muscles and promoting mobility of the ankles. They are stimulating blood circulation, helping relieve varicose veins and swollen legs. They are promoting circulation and relaxation of the ankles as well as their flexibility. So we will now finish our physical part of this morning, of this exercise, with walking on toes and heels. This position begins, or this exercise begins, from standing position. So stand up. Legs are slightly apart. And raise

your arms up above the body. Above the body. Clasp the fingers. Look to the ceiling and put yourself up on the toes. And when you are up on the toes, start walking on the toes. Be aware of the movement and hold the position on your toes as much as possible. It's relaxing the whole body. It's stimulating the circulation. It's strengthening legs, feet muscles. It's very good for flat feet and fallen arches. It also encourages the venous return in the legs. Now you can change and start walking on the heels. Walking on the heels. And again, try to coordinate your movement as much as possible. This walking is stretching the calf muscles, strengthening foot at extensors. So now we will finish slowly and relax in standing position. And we will end up our practice with Ananda Asana, relaxation and pranayams. So again, make Ananda Asana, nicely relax on your back, legs slightly apart and hands slightly apart from the body, and relax. Relax the whole body. Deep inhalation and exhalation. Relax the whole body. Relax your legs. Relax both arms. Relax your belly. Relax your trunk of the body. Feel and relax your neck, thyroid gland. Feel and relax all the muscles of your face. And try to realize how were your feelings before the practice and what you feel now. Analyze the changes in your body after the yoga practice. How do I feel after this 1 hour of yoga exercise? What does this exercise give to me? You can try to make a slight smile on your face and feel how this smile is influencing your inner space. Feel relaxed. And withdraw your awareness towards your breath. Feel both nostrils and again feel the flow of the breath towards your lungs. Try to follow the whole path of the breath towards your lungs. How the breath is coming in and going out. And slowly we will start with our pranayama practice. Pranayama is a breath technique and it's being performed in sitting position. Wait for inhalation and with inhalation rise up. Slowly, slowly, first your head,
then your shoulders, and then the trunk of the body. Take a comfortable seat, either Sukhasana, Siddhasana, or if you cannot, then make or even Vajrasana. Your back is straight, head is straightened, but your chin is a little bit pulled towards your body. Both arms are relaxed and put on the knees, and put the chin mudra. It means the tongue and the second finger are touching each other. From this position, we will move to Pranayama Mudra. So bend your right hand, and make Pranayama Mudra. Second and third finger are touching the eyebrow center. The other two fingers are a little bit bent, and with the thumb, right thumb, close your right nostril and breathe only through the left nostril. 20 times, inhalation and exhalation. Feel the flow of the breath into your lungs. Again, follow the whole path of the breath inside and outside. Do not influence your breath in this stage, in the first part of this practice. Just follow the movement, just watch the breathing.

With exhalation after 20 rounds, put your hand back on your knee. And with another inhalation, again make pranayama mudra and do the same practice to the other side. It means that second finger and the third finger are again touching the forehead. With your ring finger, you close your left nostril and inhale and exhale 20 times only through the right nostril.

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Be aware of your breath. And you can continue after this pranayama practice with self-inquiry meditation from Yoga in Daily Life, the first level. And now we will here end up our practice with three times Om singing and singing of mantra Naham Karta. This mantra is in Sanskrit language and its meaning is, I am not that one who is doing, God is the doer. It means that whatever we do, we just dedicate and surrender to God. Deep inhalation and three times Om singing.

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It's very good, it's even necessary because the brain needs relaxation after. So

0: You are our disciple. 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You are coming always, everywhere where I go.
1: Vi ste moji učenici, vi dolazite svuda gdje ja dođem.
0: And you are very much forward to go to in the God, the real God, human.
1: I na putu ste prema Bogu, trudite se ići tim putem.
0: But it is, I cannot give you, I can only helping.
1: Ali ja vam ne mogu dati taj cilj, ja vam mogu pomoći do tog cilja.
0: So when you come in my pit, that yes, my Sananda, this and he's coming and they're like very much and we are pregnant. So all was good. But sometime comes your friend somewhere and that, and they goes with you and okay, give some eating like this. Because then my friend very much and this and okay. And then, so is again broken.
1: I dolazite ovdje, trudite se, vježbate, ali onda ponekad odete sa prijateljima i taj isto prijatelj vam je drag i on vam ponudi meso da jedete i onda ga vi pojedete, ali na taj način prekidate svoj put.
0: And I know you also know that one is no meat and nothing in the home, but in there is your husband or your wife, she's not eating, but your husband or this and like this.

0: Raz, dvojí.
1: There is a little bit problem.
0: Svojim putem i samo nastaju problemi.
1: But when this child is good, come and that this will be with you all, then you are already whole family with pure.
0: Ali je prekrasno kada dijete odrasta uz oba roditelja, onda se postiže ta čistoća, jedinstvo obitelji.
1: When I came here in this country here.
0: Kad sam došao u Hrvatsku, u Europu.
1: And many you are the people become and they are very pure.
0: Mnogi od vas ste došli već čisti.
1: And some is others different again, like this and like this. Then is a, that will go back.
0: A mnogi su malo skrenuli pa su se vratili natrag.
1: It is said when it was taken this like this side, meat and this and that, then it will give you again back. In other life.
0: U drugim životima ćete, kako bi se reklo, pasti na niske grane ako ponovno počnete jesti meso.
1: So there is many thing. So and it is not here in India also.
0: I ne govorim da se to događa samo u Europi, već i u Indiji.
1: Yeah, so it is in everywhere.
0: Svuda toga ima.
1: So it is for example there is only one. Only this. And there many there are others, no? So it is very good, and this we should ourselves. If you have people that dislike that very, it's okay, they are taking, but we should have take care. Even I will not look like this in this. Or take out a little more and then this.
0: Ako ste okruženi ljudima koji rade drugačije stvari, vi morate biti sami sa sobom snažni i biti na svom putu.
1: And I know that there is many times people have come, the husband is very good and he's no meat and no he will do. But his wife is eating this and that.
0: I puno puta se dogodi da imamo muža i ženu, muž recimo ne jede meso, ali supruga jede.
1: Or woman, that is no meat and no nothing and like this, but her husband is eating like this.
0: Ili obrnuto, žena ne jede, ali njezin muž jede.
1: When it comes and then you have time, children.
0: I onda dođe vrijeme za djecu.
1: And then this child, you should really bring it inside. Then it is come outside very fine, good.
0: I onda to dijete treba odgojiti na ispravan način da odraste i da bude dobar čovjek.
1: So we are all here sitting. And you know, you are all very pure and very good, and you all sitting only like this, only looking and this.
0: I kada smo ovdje, smo dobri, čisti, lijepo sjedimo.
1: And otherwise, so many people and they, ha ha ha, who and that and this. This is different.
0: A onda imate i situacije gdje ljudi tako se okupljaju, pa se smiju, zafrkavaju, to je nešto drugo.
1: And now who are you like this? I see, I'm thinking, or

0: see that how you are so pure, everybody's.
1: A vi koji ste ovdje, ja zaista to mislim i vidim, svi vi ste tako čisti.
0: And you know, it is one Swami. And this Swami is that pure. And it kind of women or men, they are, but they are becoming Swamis like this. And in this have so much power in everything. Doesn't matter or only Swami, only. Both are okay.
1: Svaki Swami iznutra je čist, ne mora imati neku dodatnu titulu, biti Mahamandaleshwar.
0: When he has become sadhu.
1: Postao je sadhu.
0: And this sadhu, one man or woman.
1: Bilo da je muškarac ili žena.
0: But he have already come in the pure and everything, this one.
1: Sadhu je već ušao u čistoću, postao čist.
0: And this is Swami or Swamini, or this is Vijay, this one.
1: Kao ovaj svijet.
0: And this is all, they are all brothers and this and then all, and they are also without meat and this and this.
1: I svaki ovaj list je kao jedan Swami, drže se zajedno kao braća i sestre.
0: So we think we have to see and look always what we do.
1: Treba uvijek paziti na to što radimo.
0: So I will not tell you, okay, you are half and not this, and you're eating, and then something with the, I will not tell you. But I will tell you, now, please, don't eat any this purity thing, become rarana. All become purity, purities. What purities? In the heart.
1: Ja vam sada neću kritizirati, govoriti o tome šta vi jedete i tako. Zapravo je bitno postati čist u srcu.
0: And you know that we have in our here ashram and here there is a very that not we don't have all together one, but you know everybody also all humans, you know. So, how many bodies we are? From the, this is how.
1: Chakras.
0: Or wo hi hai in your body. And in that body, what is in this, and what is in that, and what is in the end, and from down it is coming, how many is there? There it is. Then, always early morning, you wash yourself and see this. Yeah. Oh my God.
1: U našem tijelu su čakre.
0: And so, then you will be here.
1: I u čakrama je svašta, zato se treba svako jutro oprati, očistiti i bit ćete u zadnjoj čakri.
0: Man or woman.
1: Bilo da ste muškarac ili žena.
0: And the will becomes into inside.
1: Ostaćete jedno u toj čakri.
0: So you have seen anybody, you know?
1: Ovo ste već vidjeli.
0: Yeah. And then, if it is not, then look it like this.
1: Možete i ovdje s ove strane vidjeti.

0: big inside picture. I can find this one here.
1: Yes.
0: Yeah. I can.
1: Okay. So you know you have seen Albania.
2: Već vam je poznato, vidjeli ste ovu sliku.
1: So when you also, you can make it in one very nice. Yeah.
2: Bilo bi dobro imati ovako nešto na zidu.
1: So they will come, other people, Indians, yeah, Indian. Because sometimes Indians, they are also not yogis and nothing and this like this. And they tell me, look here.
2: Bilo bi dobro da to Indici vide, jer oni baš isto tako ne poznaju ovo. Ako dobro, pa onda mogu vidjeti.
1: But you should from there, okay, not this side, but on that side.
2: Na onoj strani bi trebali postaviti.
1: Yeah. Like nicely, okay?
2: Kao jedan veliki plakat. Yeah.
1: But they will then see what is that.
2: I onda će vidjeti šta je to.
1: Make more nice, big. And so,
2: neka bude veće.
1: And then tell that what is that.
2: I onda objašnjavajte što je što.
1: You know, I also know when like this, each and every, it is said, no humans or others or no or a, it human. This human maybe is eating meat or he's a steak or like this as a human. And in that, in my, it is like this.
2: U čovjeku, samo u čovjeku se nalazi ovakav sustav.
1: And it will be, you see, and you will say when, how it will come.
2: I spoznat ćete to što je u vama.
1: It is a very many people only like me be. Okay, yeah, it's very nice.
2: Mnogi ljudi samo gledaju i kažu kako lijepo.
1: But if we I will every look from there to here and there. Then you know, I am only something, only this, but it is many things what it is the best of the best.
2: Puno puta se zna samo neki mali dio, ali ovdje je prikazano točno gdje putuje koji nadi. Imamo sve.
1: So we should make nice let this. Make more big, very big. We have to make it big.
2: Trebali bi stvarno napraviti jedan ogroman plakat.
1: We have like this something. So we make it very, so that see each and every what it is.
2: Tako da se svaki detaljčić može vidjeti.
1: This we have to, if we can look at big, very big.
2: Znači napravimo ogroman plakat.
1: Then who is that?
2: I onda gledamo što je na njemu. Možemo
1: look from,
2: vidjeti.
1: It is come from here. From here it came to here.
2: Vidi se gdje koji nadi putuje.
1: From here it has gone exactly this side.
2: Točno pratimo njegov put.
1: So this is one, come here and come here. To here, it comes to here.
2: Jedan prolazi ovdje, pa se.
1: And this is our boat.
2: Prelazi na drugu stranu.
1: This ends. So this, perhaps, you are more person like him, or maybe somebody else who can exactly. It will be very great things that people will come and see, oh my God, this is that.
2: Bilo bi dobro kad bi neko to napravio baš u detalje i onda bi ljudi mogli sve vidjeti.
1: And it is here inside, and it's all this point, this.

0: Točno se vidi gdje koji nadi ide.
1: So there are these two like this. And from inside then it will come, it comes to here, into here comes smoke, in there and this, everything. And that is that we have.
0: I onda se mnogi spajaju u centre, u čakre.
1: Like this.
0: I dobijemo ovo.
1: And in this, what is inside more again?
0: I onda opet šta je u svakoj čakri?
1: We see everybody good and yes and that.
0: Sve se jako dobro vidi.
1: But what is there, my dear? And one does not see everything. He said, oh yeah, okay.
0: Ali ima još toga unutra.
1: And you know that this is that. Here's this one.
0: Ova čakra.
1: But you know, he is one, and one is two. And two are inside.
0: Imamo jednog, ali on je zapravo dva, a dva su unutra u jednom.
1: It is a woman and man.
0: Imamo ženski i muški princip.
1: Shiva, Brahma.
0: Shiva,
1: in man.
0: Brahma i ženski dio.
1: And so she is inside.
0: I sve se to nalazi unutra.
1: And she will come again out this. So this we know that we have seen that very big this one.
0: And imamo te velike slike gdje se vidi sve.
1: And here coming this meditation and just looking this all point.
0: Onda imamo sliku jogija koji meditira.
1: So this, if really you come at home and you work and eating and everything and this, and then for 1 hour look what is that and what coming in your house and this. And where is it? Humans. And this humans is also like other animals. There is also, let's say, one cow and buffalo. Yeah? They are both like this.
0: Uzmimo za primjer životinje.
1: You understand?
0: Imamo kravu i bol.
1: Yeah. So that is either it is a baby or
0: bika.
1: Boy. All everything is like that.
0: Imamo
1: but
0: muško
1: inside
0: i žensko.
1: Is different.
0: Isto tako kod ljudi imamo muško i žensko, ali razlika je unutra.
1: And so you man or woman, that woman, how it is coming and that she is inside. Now you know, there is one woman here.
0: Recimo imamo jednu ženu ovdje.
1: And she is a human.
0: Ona je čovjek.
1: Good humans.
0: Dobar čovjek.
1: Everything. But what gone inside in me? A woman, little baby, and everything coming inside, very nice women, very nice. They are all going, the woman, she like, how she doing and what is, yeah? Or the boy, and the boy, how? And he come how, where come inside there?
0: I nevjerojatno je kako se u ženskom tijelu stvori tako jedan novi život. 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
1: And God make both. 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
1: Bog je napravio muškarca i ženu, dvoje.
0: Wo do se dono ko ek ko do bada diya. So this is a woman and this is a man.
1: Bog je napravio dvoje različitih muškarca i ženu.
0: And then there is something happening. And it comes happening like this very good, like a human, but also woman. But she have not inside for this. So they don't know. There is no man and no man. Ye ho gaya. So you have seen many people sometimes. Yes? Yeah? So you see in your many times, but in India, you know, in India that is, when that is this one, like in at home, they are coming and see what is in the child, boy or these girls. And though are not this, then there are this one people will come, and nobody will take here and there will take it out and become like that. You know that in India how many? Yes, you. Yes. You saw that? Yes. Yeah. And that one is that nobody can tell anything very this and that, and it has power, very power, and everybody they said yes and they go in this part. So there are three, you see, I told you that three, and in this three Brahman, so woman, men and another one. So in all this, in this, if we are can see exactly, and yes, how we will. Yes, and we are human, very good human, everything and this and that. But woman is that, and man, if it is like then. So in this way, in everything is in this.
1: Bog je napravio muškarca i ženu. 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
0: So, we will make one. Okay, and this one, where it is here.
1: Napravit ćemo ovaj veliki, veliku sliku.
0: And this we shall make little more, so that all in it what it is that.
1: Tako da se sve vidi, što je što.
0: Who have done this day? The very great, great. Sadhu.
1: Ko je sve ovo prikazao, jedan veliki sadhu?
0: So Mahaprabhuji, Devpuriji and any they all see that, then they see exactly yes it is.
1: I Mahaprabhuji, Sri Devpuriji, svi su oni točno vidjeli sve to što je u našem tijelu.
0: So it is the dancing enough the

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0: So it made Shiva. Shiva je human.
1: Imamo Shivu kao predstavljenog u ljudskom obliku.
0: But then where is that? What is that?
1: Ali što nam to znači?
0: So then he made him like a woman.
1: On je isto prikazan i dijelom kao žena.
0: So left is the woman.
1: Lijeva strana mu je prikazana
0: and
1: kao žena.
0: This is the human. And so look a very very good to see how it is happening.
1: O, jako dobro prikazano.
0: So power, strong fight and this is that.
1: Velika je moć, snaga u tome.
0: And woman and this is that is very pure.
1: S jedne strane imamo snagu.
0: Very pure and like this and that this is always behind with the husband.
1: S druge strane imamo čistoću žene, ta žena koja je uvijek drži leđa svome mužu.
0: So we have many things. Next about year we will come again and then see every egg point. Iske andar mein kya kya itna ki iske andar mein kya hai.
1: Imamo toliko toga u svakoj čakri nešto drugo.
0: So it is not a, this is not only that oh, it is for Indian like this and they have like
1: nije to
0: that.
1: Samo mi smo to nacrtali tako and, po indijski. Yes.
0: But this is not only Indian, but everyone.
1: To se ne odnosi samo na Indijce, ovo sve imamo svi.
0: But they did not know meditate like everywhere. In other many, many countries. So they don't know what is that.
1: I u mnogo zemalja ne poznaju ovo što s vami će pitati.
0: They will say, yeah, this is my woman and this is the man and the child. That's only maybe. Yeah? So we will make one very, very number and very all. Yes.
1: Tako da napravit ćemo veliki poster sa nadima.
0: And then we will bring some sadhu or very good. He will come and he will make everything.
1: I onda ćemo dovesti jednog dobrog sadhu koji će sve to objasniti.
0: It thing like this little what is the power in this. Yeah, like very power in little dino. And so where is what? What you are where in? And yes, it is like that. And then it is said that you marries and marriage husband and man, and then they separated and go to the other separated, then what they will go, they are will come always like neither men, neither women. They are going like this, yeah?
1: Muškarac i žena kad se spoje i onda se odluče rastaviti, onda tu više nemamo ni potpuno žensko ni potpunog muškarca, sve se raspada.
0: So when we are talking this everybody say no, we are sadhus and very good and we professors and very good my profession and I'm do league and this okay. But if it is a guy, the whole universe is like one.
1: Mi se možemo razlikovati, govoriti za sebe da smo sadu i da smo profesori, da smo ovo, da smo ono. Međutim, mi smo jedno. 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

And in that is Wu Gong Gao. The guy, no? Gao guy. Yeah. And so it is going then in this Shiva, the guy. And that's why everything will be everything, but they're killing them and they're falling, and they will go on his side, go back. So

0: It was then here from breakfast. And you know who was make for me?
1: Znate li ko je za mene naslikao ove čakre?
0: And who did here?
1: Ko je to napravio?
0: This one.
1: Ovo ovdje sliku.
0: He was did him there. He's died, but he was the best he did.
1: On nije više s nama.
0: And after then was there his water or his life.
1: Ali je bio jako dobar.
0: Yeah, when, and then his friend or his wife, there was this, and there is still that she have there.
1: But they have, i njegovu ženu.
0: But they are gone, somehow.
1: Ali nisu više tu.
0: But it is, this is here, where is that it was?
1: Prakash iz Kopra, iz
0: yes.
1: Slovenije.
0: And so it then he was him for me. He made for me this.
1: On je sve ovo napravio za mene.

0: And then what this?
1: Što nam ovo prikazuje? Višudi.
0: So all then you see also the these animals everywhere.
1: I u svakoj čakri svaka čakra ima i simbol određene životinje.
0: So and this is it. This is the Varnia, but this is it.
1: Onda imamo i ovu čakru.
0: We have made

0: So we will make a board very big, okay? And then always we will, everybody come and... Yeah.
1: Bilo bi dobro da napravimo velike slike svih čakri tako da ljudi mogu gledati.
0: You know that?
1: Poznaš li ovu čakru?
0: Where is that?
1: Gdje je?

0: Then he said, what you will be do? He said, what you will do?
1: E on don kaže, šta je činiti?
0: Yeah. He's alone, dances, eh?
1: On pleše tamo, sam.
0: And then what it is how it is coming. Then he remained the Shiv Bhagwan Manishya Boho ke kaisa kaha hai tumhara ke wo mera hai to isme ye le bana diya na no

0: So she is coming only, it is like this. But have he.
1: Ona je prikazana tako kao žensko, ali to je on, so on ima to unutra.
0: We have our child, our child is inside and this and that. Everything, it is every side inside and go again bare.
1: Svako dijete unutra ima i muški i ženski princip.
0: So you should have a husband, first good man only. Yes, then she will come to his wife, and then it will becomes and like on. So there's many things about this. We can make something where we very, very great things.
1: Ima se toliko toga za reći o ovome.

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0: Bolje Satagurudeva ki?
1: DJ.
0: Swami Shivanandji Maharaj ki?
1: DJ.
0: Vishwaguru Swami Shanji Gurudeva ki?
1: DJ.

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Yes, the name Sanjeevini. I think some of you must know who knows the word, what is the Sanjeevini? Raise your hand up, please. 1, 2, 3, 4, 5, 6, 7, 8, 9, 10. Whenever we, it is a Indian tradition that is not only tradition, but it's ceremony or it's prayer. Or it is a wish that our activities, what we begin, should be successful. For that we pray. And then we begin, so that it becomes successful. In every religion, I think there is certain prayers to Almighty for the success, for the blessing. And so we first of all, we adore, we pray, we remember, we worship in one sentence. And that is, first is God, Sri Ganesha. Ganesha, Gan, Ish. It is the God of all the God of the God. First worshipped is Sri Ganesha. If we remember that Ganesha, all our wish will be fulfilled. And if we have a negative wish, then Ganesha will fulfill that you will not do negative. So he will protect you, your brain, it will change. When we do something negative, bad, Ganesha will not let go our words and our thoughts further in someone to the negative attack. There will be the barrier of the protection. Ganesha. So first we say

0: 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And very ancient animal on our earth now is the elephant. And when you see the elephant, or coming towards you when he is crossing the way, we are going this side, he is going that side, is a good luck, very good luck. But not wild forest, when the elephant comes, you should give him respect, distance respect. Then we said the prayer means request to get a blessing of our, whose, yours, mine, etc., the Master. Gurur Brahma, Gurur Vishnu, Guru Devo Maheshwarah, Guru Shakshak, Parabrahm, Tasme, Sri Guru Ve Namah. This is a mantra. 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That all these three, all these three dignities or goddess, Brahma, Vishnu, Shiva. The Shiva is creator, first creator. The Shiva has no father, no mother. He who has manifested himself. Anant Brahmand, endless universe. Nothing is there. Just dark blue space, nothing, neither moon nor the sun, like that, etc. Everything is created then after. So there are billions of the yugas, centuries to centuries, Satyuga, Dwapara Yuga, Treta Yuga, and now we are in Kali Yuga, Iron Time. But these four yugas have changed. It's only one circle. From east you go, south, west, north, and east. One circle only. So how many circles these yugas again came, and every time there are these three principles. The Brahma is a creator, Vishnu is a protector, and Shiva is manifestator, and he is manifesting and he is also dissolving. So all these three is principle is in that one who is the master, Guru Brahma. That what means the guru? Guru means, gu means dark, and ru means the light. He who leads us from the darkness of the ignorance to the light of the knowledge, the wisdom. That is the word Guru. It's not the physical form. That is something different. How do you become, let's say, the pilot who is taking jumbo jet, very big, and flying 12 hours, 13, 14 hours continuously, and landing exactly like a bird landing in the nest. The bird, I flying very quickly coming, she have little eggs in the nest, and she comes so gently, lands there. Not just 1 centimeter she's moving different, or left or right, otherwise all the eggs will fall down. So best, the pilot is the birds. And they have learned how the bird is landing. And we will see exactly how the bird is landing. First going little down, but then up, and their tail is coming down and landing so softly. So aeroplane is coming down, but at the time of the landing is like that. The first back wheels and then that one. So, sorry, there are still some cold air. Anyhow, so now there is this little young man sitting, and he decided to become pilot. But at the present, he cannot. But he decided to do it, and he will do it, and he will become a pilot, and he will become the best pilot. But he is the same person. The same name, same body, same brain, everything is the same person. But how do we call him a pilot? He said, okay, I can also take off. Oh God. Sit in the cockpit and say, now fly. No. No, please, no. Yes? And who have mastery, that's called a master pilot, smoothly takes off like a bird is flying, and exactly centimeter to centimeter, landing there comfortably. And people like us, we said, thanks to God. Previously, always people were thanks the pilot, but nowadays it's different. So now I'm giving you definition of the master, guru and disciples and other. So body is the same. Everything, hair color, eyes color, skin color, everything. You are the same. But you are the pilot and other is not. Or one is a surgeon. A doctor. Okay, lie down on the table, operation theater, give little injection, you are in an ananda, samadhi. Bless, yeah? And the doctor coming and cutting the stomach. If you are standing there near and doing operation your father's and cutting the good everything. But he's the surgeon, he's a doctor, he knows what he's doing and how he's doing and how he will again close everything and I'll clean it and after bring your father as healthy and good. Everything is done good. So that is a knowledge, that is a guru. That is the guru. So when I come on the satsang, I come to the stage, I want to talk. Mentally, I pray to my master, to Ganesh, Dev Puriji, Mahaprabhuji, Alak Puriji, our Holy Guruji. There are certain places in the body, heart, the place of the Guru, heart, Lord Gurudev, please be in my heart. Vocal cord, please, this is a Saraswati, the words, the speaking, please sit in my vocal cord. And in the Sahasrara chakra, in the head, Lord, give me that knowledge, give me that strength, speak yourself within me, take my body as only the instrument. Then you will see that your talk, your thing, everything will be very successful and very nice because it is someone else is talking in you. Otherwise, I will say, ladies and gentlemen, today is a beautiful day. I am very happy you are all here. I welcome you. That is a different. How many years you know me?
1: 25 years.
0: 25, thank you. How many years you know?
1: 43.
0: Oh. 43, yes. Did you ever see me that I'm reading and talking?
1: No.
0: It goes from itself, all subject. But it's not me who is talking. I'm only media. I'm only instrument. It is He who is leading that everything. Like the Supreme, the God, He is the giver. He is the guider. He is the protector. And we pray at that. Therefore, it is said in mantra, Guru Brahma. It means He who removes the darkness of the ignorance and give the light of the knowledge. That means the Brahma means creating in you creativity mentally for your duties, for your job, for your whatever you want to do. This is a Brahma who is creating in you that. Guru Vishnu. Vishnu is that what we call the God who is protecting. He is in our body. Not that Vishnu is somewhere sitting on the ocean or somewhere. This is some kind of image. But Vishnu is within you. Brahma is here. Vishnu is a protector. He is protecting us from all negatives and this. And the Shiva is the liberator. It's called Sarjanhara and Visarjanhara. Sarjanhara, not surgeon as a doctor, but is a good name, a surgeon, doctor. Sarjanhara,

His creating again makes the whole body again in order. And Visarjanhara, and he who will let it go, Hari Om Tatsat. So, Sarjanhara and Visarjanhara, this is the principle called the Shiva. So, Brahma is giving us creativity, our thoughts, everything. And when you don't follow, and you are doing something wrong, don't blame the Gurudev, don't blame the Brahma. So then it's a what kind of title we give Guru Brahma, Guru Vishnu, Guru Deva Maheshwara, Guru Sakshat, Parabrahma Tasmay, Sri Guru Venama. He is that, the highest. This is declared by the whole universal divinities, gods. So what to do? Dhyan Mulam Guru Murti. Meditate, follow the Gurudev. It means dhyana, awareness. With your awareness, listen. Don't forget or just sleep. Concentration. With the concentration, and aware of each and every word. That is for you as a meditation to be successful. Dhyan mulam Guru Murti, Puja mulam Guru Padam. And therefore we thank. We are thankful to that who gives us that knowledge. Mantra mulam Guru Vakyam. And therefore the best mantra, what you want to have, that is the follow the words, the instructions of the master. There is a co-pilot and the learning pilot. Now the learning pilot is taking off, but that co-pilot is watching very carefully that this learner doesn't make mistake. If he make mistake, then it both are Hari Om Tatsat. And so it means that master is that who is always observing, warning, giving you the correct instructions. So Guru Vakya, follow the instruction or the words of the master. If the co-pilot will say, press that button, then you will press that button. So similarly, this is, I'm just comparing that how I can give you the understanding what is a master. So mantra mulam Guru Vakyam, the best mantra, best instruction is the words of the co-pilot or co-driver, etc. Similarly is that master, mantra. Moksha mulam gurur kripa. And therefore it is said, the liberation. What means the liberation? There is two. One is that you die and you will come again back. So birth and death. This is a cycle everywhere. So that mother and that father, they pray to Almighty. Say to God, Lord, Allah, whatever who's saying, who have no form. So that father and mother said, which soul will come in the womb of my wife or womb of my mother herself, she will say. That child will have now, this soul have only once birth. Then will be no more birth, because
through my teachings, through my instructions and love to the child, give such instruction that my child will become Brahmagyani or will go to the supreme, highest level of the consciousness or to the God. There is no heaven and there is no hell. Because if it is a heaven, then there must not be a hell at all. Or if there is a hell, then there must be not the heaven. So heaven is a quarter. Hell is a quarter. But that soul want to come to the anant, endless. All heaven and hell in one, everything in that one universe. And we want to liberate all. It means this soul will not come back to any kind of the life. It's not that this soul will only come back to the human life. No, it can go to any creatures. Karma, the destiny, and destiny is that path which is leading us according to our wish. Which path we are going? So one is going Atlanta, other is going to New York, other is going to the Toronto, and other is going to the Chicago. And when they come back, they will come again here in our ashram, Alexandria. So when we leave our body and soul is going, have different destinations. But Bhagavan Krishna said, you have different path, destination. Ultimately is only one, I am there. All you will be there coming to me. So again we come back to that point. But this other way, birth and death, birth and death. And we know, yesterday we spoke, how many difficulties the soul is in the astral world. There is no one can hear you. No one can see you. No one can tell you, I'm sorry for you, or I'm happy for you. We don't know through which situation that soul have to go through. You can say torturing, or you can say escorted. Like your president is coming, how many escorts are there taking him very safely to the White House? Yes? So similarly, when you have good luck, dharma, good done, then your soul is escorted to the Brahmaloka, safety. Or there is no one and you are suffering in different ways, or animals attacking you, humans attacking you, many, many different things. So it is who is suffering? Not a body. Body is only the media. When the soul is not in the body, the prana is not there. Body, animals can eat in any way. You can burn it, you can bury it, everything. Body is not like that. But other hand, body is not everything, but everything is nothing for us without the body. And in this body, we can do it, whatever we want to do. You can become a farmer, you can become a lawyer, you can become a businessman, or you can become a pilot, or you can become horse rider. What you wish, which direction you will go, that instruction
that knowledge

that will be given to us. So finally it is said that mother tells when she come knows that now there is the divine light has come in her body. And she's praying, talking with good words, with good feelings. So the teachings is coming from the beginning, and before that is your destiny, means good karma, that you coming, God sends you as a soul, as a human, and God gave you everything. Now God said, okay, I gave you everything, now it is in your hands. If you do good, you will come there. If you do bad, again you go back. So we are on the border of this. So, moksha mulam guru kripa. So how to get the moksha? By the mercy. By the mercy of the blessing of the Gurudev words. Or the mercy and love and knowledge of the co-pilot giving you the instruction and let you fly with Jambu with far distance, comfortably. You are managing everything when there is turbulence, big turbulence, but neither you are nervous nor the co-pilot. Smoothly, comfortably leads you there where you should go. And that is called the last destination is Brahmaloka. Then this soul doesn't come anymore to this mortal world, to this coming. But what karma we have done? You cannot say that now I am completely. You know, when in your border in America, they comes and checking everything, how carefully they are taking. Have you some fruits with you? Some nuts have you with? Everything, what you should not do. And you say, no, I have nothing this. And then, sometimes humans can make a mistake. But it comes a four legs human, has so good brain and nose, and he comes with the four legs, and with the tail he moves like this. And your nose is on your suitcase, and the tail is moving like this. So there must be something. Similarly, that is called Bhairu. So Bhairu is there looking of your karma, what you have done. So we are afraid of this. We are very afraid of this. We did innocently, but what to do now? So still there is a time that we do something good. We do good. We should not do bad things to anyone. Therefore, after that mantra, the definition, what is a guru? Again, still. So then it is said, Brahmanandam param sukadam kevalam jnanamurti. Brahmanand, the Brahman, not Brahma, Brahman. Brahman is the endless. And Brahma is a creator, and Brahman is the highest of the highest. So Brahma Anand, Anand means the bliss. Brahmanandam Param Sukham, and that brings, leads the soul, dissolves into the eternities. Anand, blissful. So bliss. We are all longing for the bliss.

We said, oh, I am so happy and I'm blissful. And suddenly you have stomach aching. Oh God, and sometimes stomach is so terrible. You go to doctor and get my medicine, okay. Now I am happy, I am blissful. Suddenly pain in the heart. So there are many, many difficulties still. So body, so we have five different kinds of bodies. This morning we gave Anamaya Kosha, the body of the nourishment, Pranamaya Kosha, the body of the energy, Manomaya Kosha, the mental body, Vijnanamaya Kosha, our knowledge, intellect, etc., and Anandamaya Kosha, Ananda. Now there are two kinds of Ananda. Ananda means happiness, joyful, etc. But one Ananda is temporary. But maybe the fruits of that will come negative. There are seeds. So there is one seed of the thorny bush. But it's a good seed, nice, looks good. But when it will grow, it will become a thorny bush. Why it has thorny bush? It has its nature. It's a protection against certain animals. Like butterfly is taking the nectar from the flowers, but moving the wings. Why they are moving? And why their wings are so beautiful? And you will see, there's like eye. So opening and moving like this, other creatures, they have fear. There is a big eye of someone. And it's a protection. So, different kind of the protection from our karmas. Brahmanandam param sukham. Param sukham, ananda sukham, is that we did good work, we did good things, we are kind, humble to everyone. And, of course, we love all. But what love means not you go and hug it. There is sitting a tiger, wild tiger. We love them. Nice picture you have on the wall. But on the real tiger, if you go, though you love, you cannot go and hug. If you go to hug, of course you can hug it twice. So similarly, love means from the heart. Sometimes some persons are all the time talking or doing something negative. It harms, does many things. So you keep a distance. Only keep the distance, but we don't hate. We don't do something against. This is the love, means we all love it, everyone. But love has its distance or place. Or Brahmanandam, or that kind of ananda that is to the Supreme, to the Highest, we become one. So, Brahmanandam Param Sukham. So we are coming to the Param Sukham. Paramanandam Param Sukham Kevalam Jnana Murti. Only the knowledge. The form that as a guru is only that knowledge. Did not say body in this and that. How beautiful it is in black hair or the white hair or the blue hair or pink hair or etc. No?
No, that knowledge, jnana, vidya, and that vidya is the Saraswati. And Saraswati is the faithful of the Brahma. But at the same time, it's a daughter. So, as the Brahma's faithful, is not that, as we say, like a wife. But this has a principle with, then Brahma is there, they need the knowledge, and knowledge is the Lakshmi. And that knowledge is born out of that Brahma, his brain, his, and therefore is a daughter as if he's faithful. But these are the symbols, not like we understand now the mortal body, physical bodies. There's a different gender, male and female. But this is only here. In the soul, there's no difference. Finished. Male or the female, there's no any differences, only that one soul. And karmic, soul goes where? It is Brahma's work, so it's okay in which body you are going. Atma is equal. Some people said, or in some belief said, the women have no soul. Men have a soul, women have no soul. So then how do they live? How do you live? Ask them. They have hunger, they have thirst, they have pain, they have everything exactly like a man has. So, we have to accept oneness. And so the soul is going, but yes, the destiny. One's destiny is soul goes to the as a lion, other goes to the tiger, other goes to the snake, other goes to the other animals, etc., etc., etc. And have to live in that prison of the body. We are in that prison of the body. And in that prison we have to get the treatment. And which treatment will be, that is according to your karmas or my karmas or this. So, that Saraswati, the place of the Saraswati is in the throat. Vishuddhi Chakra. When you read this book, our Vishuddhi Chakras, there is a Guruji's divine book, etc. Okay. So, when we talk about Kundalini and chakras, this is that is what we call the science, and science of yoga, and that is the highest science from the Brahma lokas that time, first from Satya lokas. The yogis, they have declared everything what we call a science. Science means it has some sense, but that sense we have forgotten, and therefore we call research. So it was there, but we are researching. You lost, now we are searching where it is. So that yogis or that divine, they have given to the human body all kind of the capacities. God has given all his treasure to the humans. But when God gave that soul in the body and gave everything, my son, my daughter, I give you everything now, all my treasure, everything. You are free. Enjoy and do all accordingly. Will you follow
Say, yeah, Father, yes. Father, it will be difficult. Say, no. But you will.

0: the father is against the son, like Hiranyakashipu, and if you are what Jesus said, Father, I cannot and I don't want, but Father said, my son, I trust in you and I know you will do it. And you know, we are worshipping. So this is, you have that capacities, but we were against the God. While after giving everything, what they did, crucified. Everyone, even the Krishna had a very hard time, finally was killed. The Rama, many, many others. So it's not easy. We have decorated him, we recognized him, and we love and worship in that way. So that God gave all the treasures in the human body, and major power all is where the chakras, and best, the main chakras, Muladhara, Swadhisthana, Manipur, Anahat, Vishuddhi, Agya, Bindu and Sahasrara, along the whole spinal column. And from the reptilian, slowly, slowly God gave this body, and there we were walking, but still our head was down, four legs, the animals. But slowly the humans, spine become straight and you have your head. And now you have everywhere over visions to all. God gave you eyes, all Jnanindriyas, that through Jnanindriyas you can give as a justice. So there is a Vishuddhi chakra where the Brahma and Saraswati. So we call in India, and then when someone is a best singer, a best voice, Bob in this vocal cord, that we call in his throat is residing Saraswati. Yes or no? Dr. Sahab?
1: Yes, sir.
0: That in iske kanth mein Saraswati bol rahi hai. So in that vocal cord of that person who have good voice and good talking is called the Saraswati sitting there. Saraswati is a knowledge. See, the knowledge is the Saraswati who is giving. In her hand is all the times a holy book. All the times. Though she is a Lord of the wisdom, God, of the knowledge is a Saraswati, but still she has a book in her hand, because the knowledge is endless. Endless. That holy book or whatever you read, every day you read in the same page, you will get new knowledge. Inspiration will come. It is the Saraswati who is sitting here, and she is talking through the media of my throat, or your throat, or other singer's throat. That is called the awakening of the Vishuddhi chakra, and the heart chakra, etc., etc. Brahmanandam paramasukhadam, and that gives the happiness, the bliss to all and himself. Kevalam jnanamurti, and that is only that knowledge, nothing at all. The embodiment of the wisdom, embodiment of that knowledge.

Om Nityam Vimala Chalam. That's only one, everlasting, Vimal, without any spot. Kevalam, only Jnanamurtim. And that is the embodiment of the knowledge, the jnana. Brahmanandam paramasukadam kevalam jnanamurtim dvandatitam gagansadrasyam tasmasyadilaksyam dvandatitam. Above this all darkness, above this all fighting, this, that, complications and this and jealous and hate and this, all above. And that's only like a sky. Wo Gurudev hai, tasme Sri Guruve namaha. And so, within you is the Guru. Your Guru is within, but you are sleeping. So wake up and come to the knowledge. Sorry. So, Manomaya Kosha, Anumaya Kosha is body of nourishment, Pranamaya Kosha, the energy, good energy, negative energy, and energy can change. When you are angry, your energy is very dangerous. But your anger is a fire. And that fire is awakened in you. And that fire burns you, not others. You may are angry or to someone, but all best good tissues in your body is killed, burned. Your heart, many things. So, angry person is that Guruji said, that on your door all will be stolen. And who is that? The anger. Your anger have stolen everything on the door. You couldn't bring inside. Hate, jealous, etc. This negative energy is also hidden in us. So there is a said, inside there is a heaven and a hell. The good qualities and bad qualities, that is within ourself. Jnanamurti, kevalam jnanamurtim. Dvandatitam gagansadrasyam tasmasyadilaksyam. And that is everyone's destination. Ekam nityam vimala chalam. That is only one. We all want to come to one God. All we are saying, my God, your God, their God. But in reality, is only one God. There are humans. Humans in America, humans are in Mexico, humans are in Africa, humans are in Japan, in Middle East, etc. Everywhere is a humans. One is higher, one is lower, one is 2 meter height, one is 1 meter 70, one is 1 meter 60, etc. One have brown skin, one have little dark skin, one have the yellow skin. That is skin. Everyone have the same blood color. We like this, we go more deeper and deeper, we are one. Same feeling of the love. That's it. Same feeling of the taste. Everything is. Doesn't matter if it's humans or animals, everyone have a hunger. Everyone have a thirst. So look within that one, and so is similar all God. What we said, it is just our
accepting, and we are adoring according to that, we pray in that way, but finally it's only one God. So Paramanandam Paramasukadam Kevalam Jnanamurti Dvandatitam Gagana Sadrasyam Tasmasyadi Laksham, all like one sky. Ekam Nityam Vimalachalam Sarvadhi Sakshibhutam Bhavatitam Tirgunarahitam Satguru Tam Namamyam. It's a beautiful this mantra to understand the Gurudev. So Guru is, you are all sitting here, so many Gurus. I'm very so happy today, so many Gurus. What's different between Satguru, Guru, or your Guru, or you Guru? There is one example. There is one candle burning, is lighted. And this candle is not lighted. So the candle which is burning, a beautiful light, is awakened master. And other one is still not. So this candle we bring to the other flame and we light it from this flame. Now the both candles have same qualities, same master. There is a three flames are there. One is a wax, other is some kind of oil, but color is the same. Or you can oil lamp, or ghee lamp, or wood. But what is burning, natural fire, is all, the flame have the same color. But one is not burning, not lighted, that is there, have capacities to give the light, but there was no knowledge and blessing and mantra of Guru, so is you are in darkness. And when you become, that candle is burning, then your ego and your selfishness is going down. So it is said, below the lamp, below the candle is darkness. This candle is giving the light, but in itself below is the dark. And it is said that oil is your energy is burning for giving light to others. And so the master's work is only to bless you, to give you. That's it. Disciples, they can give pranam, salutations. But that master who is saying, give me this, and that, that is then different master. That we will have next time. So this, understand, awake within thyself that you are the self. I am the Brahman. So tomorrow we will continue. Wish you all the best and good evening. All Hari Om. Deep Narayan Bhagwan Ki, Deveshwar Mahadev Ki, Sadguru Swami Madhavananji Bhagwan Ki, Satya Sanatan Dharma.

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0: Dear Swami Avatar Puriji.
1: Drahý Swami Avatar Puriji.
0: Dear sisters and brothers here in the hall and also around the world.
1: Drahé sestry a bratia tu v hale aj na celom svete.
0: We are greetings you from our satsang from Mahaprabhuji ashram in Bratislava.
1: Posielame pozdravy z Mahaprabhujiho ashramu v Bratislave.
0: Satsang is a special gift from our yoga master Paramahansa Swami Maheshwarananda ji.
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1: Satsang si užívame a dnešný satsang je špeciálny.
0: Because we have our special guest, or maybe better said, a special personality among us.
1: Pretože máme medzi nami špeciálneho hostia alebo špeciálnu osobnosť.
0: Swami Avatar Puriji, who is successor of our Swamiji.
1: Swami Avatar Puriji, ktorý je následníkom Swamijiho, Vishvaguruđiho.
0: Let's welcome him among us with flower mala and with applause.
1: Tak privítajme ho tu kvetinovou malou.
0: Dear Swami Avatar Puriji, we are happy that you visited again Bratislava Ashram, that you are among us.
1: Drahý Swami Avatar Puriji, sme šťastní, že si nás znova navštívil, že si prišiel medzi nás. 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
2: Doesn't matter if I'm here or not, or Gurudev is here or not, you all are here, and Gurudev is in all of your hearts, so he's always here.
1: Nezáleží na tom, či som tu ja, či je tu Gurudev, on je vždy vo vašich srdciach, tak vždy máte satsang.
2: And whenever you all gather in this ashram, that becomes a special day.
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1: A nie sme akoby hostiami, sme rodina, takže toto je váš domov a je to aj môj domov.
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0: My dokonca nepotrebujeme ani poznať tú osobu.
1: We are driving on the street.
0: Ideme po ulici.
1: And just next to us there's a Porsche.
0: A vedľa nás zastaví Porsche.
1: Immediately we get jealous. Why not me?
0: Tak hneď sa prebudí žiarlivosť. Prečo nie ja?
1: Why don't I have this?
0: Prečo ja to nemám?
1: I wish I would have this.
0: Ja si želám, aby som to mal.
1: Then expectations arise.
0: Potom vzniknú očakávania.
1: And when we expect things in our lives and expectations don't come true, what happens?
0: A my očakávame v našich životoch a tie sa nenaplnia, čo sa stane potom?
1: Sadness.
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1: Anger.
0: Hnev.
1: And envy.
0: A závisť.
1: And that is also harmful.
0: A to je tiež ťažké.
1: Did you ever see a lotus?
0: Videli ste niekedy lotos?
1: We give lotus feet, lotus this, lotus that. Lotus is very, very beautiful, very unique, whatever you want to call it.
0: Často hovoríme o lotosových nohách, lotosové to, lotosové tamto, ale lotos je veľmi unikátny a krásny.
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0: Kde lotos rastie?
1: In the mud.
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1: 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Gold.
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0: Ale zlato nevonia.
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0: A tí, čo majú peniaze, nie sú šťastní a nie sú kľudní.
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1: So everything in this world has a good quality, but does not have something.
0: Všetko v tomto svete má nejakú dobrú vlastnosť, ale niečo nemá.
1: If we would have everything in our lives,
0: ak by sme mali všetko v našich životoch,
1: then we wouldn't be working, we would be very lazy, we would be many other things would go other way around.
0: Nerobili by sme, boli by sme leniví a všetky ostatné veci by išli nejakým zlým smerom.
1: So there's always something that we will not have and something that we will have.
0: Vždy bude niečo, čo máme a niečo, čo nemáme.
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0: Rieka sa hýbe, tečie a má dobrú sladkú vodu.
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0: nie vždy, ale
1: kind of. But
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1: So there is always a but.
0: Vždy je tam nejaké to ale.
1: There is always going to be good and bad.
0: Vždy bude niečo dobré a niečo zlé.
1: No one is perfect.
0: Nikto nie je perfektný.
1: If we would be perfect, we would be gods.
0: Keby sme boli perfektnými, boli by sme bohmi.
1: We are not.
0: Ale nie sme.
1: Me, you, we all have good qualities and bad qualities.
0: Ja, vy, my všetci máme dobré aj zlé vlastnosti.
1: And we can only learn from our own mistakes.
0: A vieme sa poučiť len z našich vlastných chýb.
1: 10-20 years parents tell us don't eat chocolates, don't eat this, your teeth will get bad, you will get cavities. We don't listen, do we?
0: 10-20 rokov nám hovoria rodičia, nejedz toto, nejedz priveľa čokolády, budeš mať zubné kazy, ale nepočúvame ich.
1: When we are young, we are all the time on our, especially the, what are we now, Gen Z, Gen Alpha, which one are we now? Gen Alpha, I think.
0: Keď sme mladí, tá najnovšia generácia, asi Gen Alpha.
1: So, you know, I go to people's homes in India and then the kid is like literally few months and already knows how to watch, open YouTube, open a video on the YouTube and watch it.
0: A teraz v Indii, keď cestujem, tak niekedy aj pár mesiacov staré dieťa už dokáže spustiť na mobile YouTube, pustiť si video a pozerať ho.
1: If someone tells us, don't do this,
0: keby nám niekto povedal, aby sme to nerobili,
1: we will specifically do that.
0: Tak to ešte o to viac budeme robiť.
1: Experience.
0: Hovorím z vlastnej skúsenosti.
1: So until and unless we don't fall down, we don't learn from our mistakes, we don't learn and grow from our mistakes, we are humans.
0: A tak pokým nespadneme a nepoučíme sa z vlastných chýb a nevyrastieme na nich, tak sa ne, tak sme predsa ľuďmi.
1: But that's the problem with expectations.
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1: When you heard that I'm coming or you meet me first time, there is always expectations, right?
0: Keď ste počuli, že prichádzam alebo ma stretávate prvýkrát, vždy je tam nejaké očakávanie.
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0: A možno tá skutočnosť prekročila tie očakávania, alebo možno práve naopak sa to.
1: But if we accept everything as they are, in whichever way they are, we will be in peace, not me.
0: Realita bola menej možno. 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
0: Keď akceptujeme, kým sme.
1: We all wish to be someone. We look up to someone.
0: My vždy si želáme byť niekým, vzhliadame k niekomu.
1: Or we have a certain wish or a motive that we want to achieve this and this and this in our lives.
0: Alebo máme nejaké priania a želania, že chceme dosiahnuť to a tamto v našom živote.
1: You achieve it, you don't achieve it, it's good for you, it's not good for you, but it does not affect anyone else. Your happiness will affect you. Your sadness will affect you.
0: A to, či to dosiahneme alebo nedosiahneme, to neovplyvní nikoho iného, len teba. 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
1: Good example of this.
0: K tomu mám dobrý príklad.
1: Which one is this? 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I still didn't find the right pitch because before when I was young it was like and then now it's like and then now it's somewhere in the middle.
0: Stále neviem nájsť tú správnu tóninu, v ktorej by som mal spievať. 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
1: If anyone says I'm the perfect, there's no one better than me.
0: A ak niekto povie, ja som perfektný a nie je nikto lepší než ja,
1: run.
0: Utečte.
1: If you go to any guru or any saint and they say I'm the best, first thing to do is run.
0: Ak pôjdete za nejakým svetcom alebo guruom a povie vám, že je perfektný, tak prvé, čo urobte, je utečte.
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1: We know everything. We know what is right. We know what is wrong.
0: Vieme, čo je správne a čo nesprávne.
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1: Just go within.
0: Len choďte s tým spodom.
1: Once we go within, we will get the answers to everything.
0: Choďte dovnútra, obráťte sa dovnútra a získate odpovede k všetkému.
1: Once you go within, you will find that peace which you are looking for.
0: Keď sa dostanete dovnútra, nájdete ten mier, ktorý hľadáte.
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0: Pretože budeme mať neustálu permanentnú party.
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0: Každé ráno sa pýtajte sami seba, kto som.
1: What is the cause of my existence?
0: Čo je príčinou mojej existencie?
1: From where did I originate?
0: Odkiaľ som prišiel?
1: And once we get the answers of those, all good.
0: A keď získame odpovede k tomu, tak je to veľmi dobré.
1: Just go within.
0: Len sa obráťte dovnútra.
1: Discover ourselves.
0: Objavte sami seba.
1: And stop doubting ourselves that we are not capable enough. We don't can't do this, we can't do that. We can do anything that we want to, if we want to.
0: A nespochybňujte sami seba, že neviete urobiť to alebo tamto. 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
1: If we don't want to do something, we won't.
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1: We always have time, but if we want to give that time to someone or something, we will. If we don't, we just say we don't have time.
0: My vždy máme čas a keď ten čas niekomu chceme venovať, tak to urobíme. 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
0: A tak yoga, meditácia, mantra, ak nám pomáha, tak si na ňu čas nájdeme.
1: How much did we ever notice? How much do we talk in the day?
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1: I was noticing.
0: Ja som si to všimol.
1: Few weeks back I was up in the mountains in the Himalayas.
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1: No signal, no technology, boring life.
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0: Čo robiť?
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1: You can't do anything because you can't really go down. You're stuck in the camp for 7 days.
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1: Then you start doing self-discovery meditation by Vishwa Guruji.
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1: And then you discover yourself.
0: A vtedy niečo o sebe zistíte.
1: And we realize that peace is really good peace.
0: A zistíte, že ten pokoj je naozaj dobrý.
1: And you feel calm. Not only externally, but internally too.
0: A tak cítite sa v mieri a v pokoji nie len navonok, ale aj vo vnútri.
1: And you realize that there is nothing that we need to do.
0: A zistíte, že nie je absolútne nič, čo musíte robiť.
1: Now don't listen to me in that serious way that you stop doing anything and become jobless and sit at home. That's not what I meant by it.
0: Ale prosím, nepochopte to tak, že prestanete všetko robiť, stratíte prácu a budete len doma sedieť. 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
1: No, I'm saying it because I gave some interesting advices and it was taken very seriously. So sarcasm doesn't really work always.
0: Hovorím to preto, že už som zo pár rád dal

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1: So being in inner peace will only come when we detach ourselves from other things which are externally there.
0: A ten vnútorný mier príde len vtedy, keď sa odpútame od vonkajších vecí.
1: So in the Himalayas I realized that how much I talk.
0: A tak v Himalajach som si uvedomil, jak veľa rozprávam.
1: Because we were 10 people, but 5 of us, and we're sitting in whole day. At least we were talking, at least we, because normal days I'm working, other guys working, some are on Instagram, some are on Facebook, and we all sitting together on the same table eating, but all of us on the phones.
0: A tak sme boli asi 5 dohromady a rozprávali sme sa medzi sebou, čo za normálnych okolností sme všetci na mobiloch a sedíme pri jednom stole, jeme a každý si scrolluje mobil.
1: 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But still, we were talking 5-6 hours continuously.
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1: That's why I decided that we, at least me, but all of us, we should try at least to have consciously to become silent for a while. Mauna.
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0: A tak keď ste v bdelom stave, tak vedome buďte potichu. 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
1: And that 30 minutes is except your meditative time where you are anyhow silent.
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1: You still do all the work, whatever you need to do.
0: Robíte všetku prácu, ktorú potrebujete.
1: Just with mauna.
0: Akurát v maune.
1: Why? Because with the practice of sadhana, with other things, the words which we say are very precious because they come true.
0: A prečo to tak je? 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
1: You call it vaksiddhi, or you call it manifestation, or you can call it whatever you want.
0: Môžete to nazývať siddhi alebo manifestáciou, je to jedno.
1: But sometimes, many times, not sometimes, you don't say something to someone which you don't mean. You don't mean to hurt that person, but in the flow of anger, in the flow of anything, we do not have control on our mouth.
0: A tak často sa nám stáva, že keď sa hneváme, tak niekomu v tom záplave hnevu povieme slova, ktoré tak nemyslíme.
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0: A v tom momente, v tej záplave, nám to nepríde až také dôležité, tie slova, ktoré sme vyslovili, ale potom s odstupom času to ľutujeme alebo cítime sa zle.
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0: Mysleli sme to tak?
1: No.
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1: 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Saraswati is the goddess of knowledge.
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2: Chandra Devi z Bratislavy má zajtra narodeniny, tak jej poprajeme všetci všetko najlepšie.
1: Chandra Devi, your birthday tomorrow. How do you say happy birthday?
3: Všetko najlepšie.
1: Okay, too hard. Sretan Rojandan is easier.
2: She wants to say something.
1: Yes. Mic? Without mic? Yes, no?
3: Yes.
1: Yes. Give her the mic. Vikram, utke de do. Come.
4: Zajtra naši žiaci končia školu a musíme si aj dospeli niekedy povedať, že čo sme sa naučili za ten rok.
2: Tomorrow it's the end of the year for the pupils in school and also as the adults we should somehow summarize what we learned.
4: Moja mama bola učiteľka.
2: My mother was a teacher.
1: You want a chair? Do you want a stoličku?
4: Nie. Vydržím.
1: Dobrý.
4: Vydržím.
2: She will manage.
1: Okay.
4: Tento rok bol pre mňa veľmi ťažký.
2: This year was very hard for me.
4: Pretože som padala.
2: Because I fell down multiple times.
4: A kladiem si otázku, či som sa z toho poučila.
2: And I am asking myself whether I learned something from that.
4: Či som sa z toho dosť naučila.
2: If I learned enough from that.
4: Alebo musím ešte znova padať.
2: Or I have to fall again. Už nespadneš.
4: Už nespadnem. Ďakujem.
2: Thank you. Chytíme ťa.
4: S vami avatar Puri ma raz chytil. To je pravda.
2: That once you caught her.
4: Yeah. Ďakujem.
2: Thank you very much.

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0: Manžel vie, čo je to kobra, ale nevidel ju.
1: So this is a different.
0: To je rozdiel.
1: Bhagavan Krishna said to Arjuna.
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1: Arjuna, the difference between you and me is that I know and you don't know.
0: Arjuna, rozdiel medzi mnou a tebou je to, že ja viem a ty nevieš.
1: But then Arjuna asked the question.
0: Potom sa Arjuna spýtal otázku.
1: When you say, Krishna, that you know and I don't know.
0: Keď hovoríš, Krishna, že ty vieš a ja neviem.
1: Now how should I believe?
0: Ako ti to mám veriť?
1: You said I don't know.
0: Povedal si, že ja neviem.
1: So how should I know that you know?
0: Ako mám vedieť, že ty vieš?
1: This is main point.
0: To je hlavný bod.
1: So this is a conversation between this level of the consciousness.
0: To je konverzácia medzi na úrovni vedomia.
1: But there's a very fine level.
0: Ale je tam veľmi tenká úroveň.
1: It goes through intellect.
0: Ktorá prechádza intelektom.
1: And indriyas makes the intellect slave.
0: A indrie robia z intelektu sluhou, otroka.
1: So you decide to go this side.
0: A tak vy sa rozhodnete ísť tým smerom.
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1: OK. We are young.
0: OK, sme mladí.
1: It's the time for us.
0: Je to čas pre nás.
1: Let's enjoy.
0: Poďme si
1: Let's
0: užívať.
1: Do this and that.
0: Urobme to a tamto.
1: When we will be old.
0: Keď budeme starí.
1: We'll have enough time to practice yoga.
0: Budeme mať dostatok času cvičiť jogu.
1: But who have seen tomorrow?
0: Ale kto videl zajtrajšok?
1: Don't be proud of your youth.
0: Nebuďte hrdí na svoju mladosť.
1: We never know when is the end of our life.
0: Nikdy nevieme, kedy príde koniec nášho života.
1: So it's not only that old people will die and the young will still live long.
0: Neznamená to, že len starí umrú a mladí budú naďalej žiť.
1: No.
0: Nie je to tak.
1: Everyone's life is counted.
0: Každého život je spočítaný.
1: So, but do what you like.
0: Ale
1: That's Agya Chakra.
0: Robte, čo chcete, to je Agya Chakra.
1: But Agya Chakra know what it is.
0: Ale Agya Chakra vie, čo to je.
1: That's why it's command.
0: Preto robí príkazy.
1: Below chakra is between earth and human's quality. Animals and human quality.
0: Pod čakrami sú zemské a zvieracie hodnoty, kvality.
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0: V agya chakre sú dve mantry.
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1: becoming one.
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1: So here is uniting.
0: Sú v jednote.
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1: あとえ hatha yoga。
0: Other what we are doing。
1: とちょろびめ ináč。
0: Is exercises。
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0: So your asana is mathematic. How many you did? That's why all the time you said 1, 2, 3, 4.
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0: 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So, Adi is Shiv Shankar. When he came, it began from there.
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0: Adi Guru. And so our parampara is Adi parampara.
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0: Anadi, beyond.
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0: So now the Ajna Chakra gave you the seat of guru.
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0: Now you have to go from Adi to Anadi.

0: There was young couple.
1: Bol mladý pár.
0: And they were just married about 1 or 2 months.
1: Vzali sa tak akurát mesiac alebo dva dozadu.
0: And after 1 month is a tradition.
1: Je taká tradícia, že po mesiaci
0: her brother came.
1: Jej brat prišiel.
0: And asked her to come and visit, come home.
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1: A tak pripravovala seba, aj manžela, aj svokrovcov, aby sa vydali a o nej hovorili, tak prosím, zostane ešte 1-2 dní.
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0: So her husband said he will also accompany.
1: A tak manžel povedal, ty nás tiež doprovodíš.
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1: Idú a kráčajú a rozprávajú sa.
0: Newly married woman or girl.
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0: 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It was a tradition to go a little back.
1: Bola tradícia, že išla vždycky mierne za nimi.
0: And on the way somewhere they stopped to eat something.
1: Na ceste sa zastavili, aby niečo zjedli.
0: So the both men were sitting under one tree.
1: Obaja muži sedeli pod jedným stromom.
0: And she also.
1: A ona tiež.
0: And they were eating.
1: A jedia.
0: She want to go to visit some bush.
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0: And two heads lying separate somewhere.
1: A hlavy boli ležali oddelene.
0: Can you imagine how sad it is?
1: Viete si predstaviť, jak je to smutné?
0: Her husband and her brother.
1: Jej manžel a jej brat.
0: She was crying.
1: Plakala.
0: And she was Shiva Bhakta.
1: Ona bola baktou Shivy.
0: And she was praying to Shiva.
1: Tak sa modlila k Shivovi.
0: And Shiva sent some of his Bhaktas.
1: Shiva poslal nejakých svojich baktov.
0: To help her whatever she need.
1: Aby jej pomohli s čímkoľvek bude potrebovať.
0: I give you full power.
1: Dám vám plnú moc.
0: Okay. So some like divine being came.
1: A tak božské bytosti prišli.
0: And he asked, "What can I do for you, my daughter?"
1: Čo pre teba môžem urobiť, moja dcéra?
0: She said, "What can I wish? Then the brother and my husband gets life again."
1: Jediné, čo si môžem prijať, je to, aby môj manžel a môj brat znova ožili.
0: He said, "They are died."
1: Sú mŕtvi.
0: Their heads are apart.
1: Ich hlavy ležia na druhej strane, sú oddelené.
0: She said, "That I know too."
1: To ja tiež viem.
0: If you are divine being, then please help me.
1: Ak si božská bytosť, tak mi prosím pomôž.
0: He said, "Okay."
1: Okay.
0: Bhagwan Shiva said.
1: Bhagwan Shiva povedal.
0: And he gave me full power.
1: A dal mi plnú moc.
0: So he said, "Sit down."
1: Posadca.
0: And I will do.
1: Ja to spravím.
0: And he took both heads.
1: A zobral obidve hlavy.
0: And he puts the head of the brother and husband's body. And the head of her brother she puts in her husband's head to the brother's body.
1: Ale priložil hlavu manžela k telu jej brata a hlavu brata k telu jej manžela.
0: Both got up.
1: Obidvaja sa postavili.
0: And that creature disappears.
1: A tá bytosť zmizla.
0: Well, at least they came alive.
1: Aspoň ožili.
0: But now question is this.
1: Ale otázka je teraz tá.
0: Whom should she expect except as a brother and a husband?
1: Koho má prijať ako brata a koho ako manžela?
0: You have to think and do something very clearly.
1: Musíte o tom porozmýšľať a povedať mi niečo.
0: Answer me sometimes, not now.
1: Odpovedať mi niekedy.
0: Yes, this question is not easy to solve.
1: Táto otázka nie je jednoduchá na vyriešenie.
0: But there will be.
1: Ale bude.
0: So that is the Agya Chakra.
1: To je Agya Chakra.
0: There comes the situation.
1: Prichádza situácia.
0: You go to Agya Chakra.
1: Vojdete do Agya Chakry.
0: Very hard decision.
1: Veľmi ťažké rozhodnutie.
0: Therefore everyone fails.
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0: When we go above, then we are called the guru.
1: Keď sa dostaneme nad, vtedy sa nazývame guruom.

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0: In the field.
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0: 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They are back. Both young men.
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0: 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She can marry other.
1: Nepovedzte mi, že si má vziať niekoho iného.
0: It's not a European lady.
1: Za manžela. To nie je európska manželka.
0: They were from the other Yugas. They are not from Kali Yugas.
1: Oni boli z inej Yugi, nie z Kali Yugi.
0: And not only she is suffering.
1: A nie len ona trpí.
0: Her brother's wife is also suffering.
1: Manželka jej brata taktiež trpí.
0: That's accepted nix must do. Do when you buy sell one thing mala and then other one want to give you back, you don't want to accept. You see? So this don't give such a statement. Yeah. Use viveka and intellect both.
1: Použite na rozhodnutie viveku a intelekt.
0: Wish you good Sunday.
1: Prajem vám krásnu nedeľu.
0: Relax. Very nice. This is a really very nice place.
1: Oddychujte, toto je naozaj krásne miesto.
0: To go and disappear in the room is hard.
1: Ísť sa schovať na izbu je smutné.
0: Read, relax, mauna, meditate, mala.
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0: Gossiping will destroy everything.
1: Ohováranie zničí všetko.
0: Then to go to the Agya chakra is hard.
1: Dostať sa do tej Agya chakry je ťažké.
0: Place to lose it. Lose it.
1: Strácame sa v tom.
0: Yes. Sahaj bhava. Sahaj samadhi. Sahaj nirvana. Hum. What? How? Hum, hum. Yes. 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Hari Om.

dear sisters and brothers. It's my first time in this beautiful country. The city is beautiful, and I heard that many people are practicing yoga. The subject is given to me, yoga for body

0: And in this center, we are practicing, and we should, each after each other, come here and tell something, what we can do, but and how we will do. So we should be all in places, anywhere, the whole our this year countries. And there will be, it will come more fire, like a fire. What means the fire? It will come light of it in this. I have about 3 days before I came from other country. And then I was sitting, and there were many, many people. There was many people. Big place there. And so, after speaking some things and so, and then I told them something. And this, it came to in my heart, in this country where I was first there, and more people always. And it came to me in my mind, in my heart, from the Mahaprabhuji's, Devapuriji's, etc. There is a given Mahaprabhuji, and it is Manchadevi have in that picture or a little book. And Mahaprabhuji was given two words very nice. And this, I think Manchadevi have all the, who was this, that. So Mahaprabhuji is, that time I was not there. I was very, after that. But Mahaprabhuji is himself. And this is maybe we can ask Agnideva Mansa Devi, maybe she can bring this gift about that.
1: Yes.
0: Yeah, Mansa Devi. Yeah, about Mahaprabhuji told Mahaprabhuji's. So that time, I have little book. And there are two words, their mantras, or one

what Mahaprabhuji said. Mahaprabhuji spoke about there in India, and he was really told such great things. But who people will think what basis or this or how? But when Mahaprabhuji whatever tell, is this is the reality. Now, about how many years and many people came. But Mahaprabhuji said that this world, it will come when if Mansa Devi have that. It's Mahaprabhuji's. And Mahaprabhuji was very young that time. And that it came to me in my 3 years, in three days, it came to my mind what Mahaprabhuji have given. And it is said here, you will all know really, and you will, and it will come more far like this. For example, when I came to India, here and this year, that's why there is a not so much that people will not eat anything or this and like this. But in whole Europe and other, where Australia or New Zealand or the Fiji or that's all, where it, I was speaking every, and really people became and they are here like that. So when in my mind and my reality in my, that Mahaprabhuji's and Devapuriji's about, it will come again. It will come again, that light, and humans will become very pure. And of course, it will be many coming, still they are coming, not good. But it will, those who are, it will go out. And very real people, little children, and these are, they will come out. That, but they're not killing anything and that. So there was a, that came to me in my mind. And so I was in these countries, and when I was there, I was 4 years or days. In there, I called the people, it came in my mind so much. It is given me, my Guruji, Mahaprabhuji, Devapuriji, or so whatever, or maybe others. They gave me, and they said, today, now it is already 4 days, four from there. And it was the day your, it come, where it was a die, then the years what dark, and then it came again

One more. So, yeah. This one, yeah? So in that time, it comes to my mind, and very long. It means one whole day. And then when so many people came that time, then I told them, this is now, this is coming the day. And here again will come very pure and like God, holy, this, no mere and many negatives. This will be that. So that now it will come again like white, very best one. This black, all will go down. So this is remaining already. Modiji was speaking, and on the day when Modiji was speaking, and he was always speaking, and Holy Guruji knows that also. And so I said, here in Europe, and from it will go all everywhere, that now we will come again very holy, very holy, pure, very good, all for animals, for everything and humans, very nice. So this, you know, that is, this was the, this year, always, it was black, all meat and this and so much. But it will come again out from this, and purity comes. So that I told them time, that today I told them there, today I tell you in heart in this. I spoke on this. And so I tell you also, you. But we will not see so much. We all will go. But we are coming slowly, slowly good all the times. But our think always and see and tell everybody, you can tell already. And it will come very that holy, you know. That all house God, for example, Jesus. How Jesus was and how he did and how happened everything. And so he remained this. And for Jesus' peoples, at least they hear Jesus very like this. But it is said, Jesus said that again come. This will come. And so it is. You are all for the Jesus. Jesus, he was meat and this and everything that side. He was completely very good. But now how it is coming, everything, how it, slowly, slowly, what it is happening. And for, it came in my mind also, that you see, the little animals, little, also then give it little, and giving us for eating. Why they did? Life. So that, The humans is a pure. They should not take like this. But no, everything is in the, this eating and this. And there is always these people, those who are eating so much this.

0: then you know, I did not see when I came to here in these countries, very less people said no, some have some, that there are many in the body, they are dying quickly. Or this, what we call that is, what?
1: Cancer.
0: The cancer. And cancer was not so much somewhere. And now it's very, because from what they are of this. So that's for, please take care your children. Please, let come very pure, very nice. My disciples here, my Parasis here, little girl, she's very pure. She's very pure. And so it will come when it is like this. You know the Paras? Yeah.

0: Ja, die Paras. Paras and Poonams and everybody's. Yeah. And that is she and her father and his mother and father's mother, father. They all completely, that they don't eat anything, meat and alcohols and anything. And these children, they are very good. See, they don't eat any like this. They eat fruits and this and milk and cows and this for everybody. No killing anybody and like this. And so is the Paras is very good, no Paras? Yeah. Can you tell us something? You can something? Tell me something. How you like? How you like? Okay. Okay, then you can, when we go over eating, yeah? How do we say about before?
1: Mantra.
0: Mantra. When we are coming eating, yeah? Before that we are making like this, yeah? Yeah. Can you make? Then can you speak, yeah? With your head like this and tell everybody, yeah? Okay? Yeah? Yeah? Before eating, yeah? Yeah? No, but you go to
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0: Bhaktasya Svadeshyam Vanantriyam Om Shubham Karoti Kalyanam Aryogyam Padasampada Shatru Buddhi Vinashaya Deepam Jyotir Namostute Om Deep Jyotir Parabrahma Deepam Sarve Mohanam Deepana Sajate Sarvam Sandhya Deepam Sarasvatyam Om Purnamadam Purnamidam Purna Purnamudachyate Purnasya Purnamadaya Purnameva Vashishyate Om Shanti Shanti Shanti Om Parvati Pate Hara Hara Mahadeva Ki Jai.
1: Yes. Very good, no? And she and her father and his mother and his other sister, yeah? And they are all, the whole families, very nice. Thank you very much. You should tell other people there, okay?

morning and whenever we're eating, then first our children and all they are like this and exactly like this, telling everything. So many in this German and also in Czechoslovakia, there's many coming very much. And also in other side, in other countries. It is beautiful airport is there. It's like this. And here, I don't know, because I'm not working too much in here, Vienna, but maybe your disciples, they are doing with their children something like this. Or you can, you are doing? Yes. Okay, so who can do, please? Yeah? No, so speak like he was speaking, okay? So you should speak all now. Yeah? Yeah? Yes? All can, yes? Yeah.

సనాతన్ పరమానికి బోలు. మహాప్రభుజీకి మహాప్రభుజీకి అండ్ హూ ఓకే వెరీ గుడ్ థ్యాంక్ యూ. So you all, you are inside purity. This is purity in your whole house, should be your parents, mothers. This is coming now. So now it is like this, Kali Yuga is going. And Sat Yuga is coming. So we have to come and pure it our body all the times, and you can do it your children. If you cannot go do it children, then it will go all die. They will go again down. But you can to give all your friends to tell this. So no killing any animals, no killings. We have so much fruits and everything eating, all good things eating. Why we can kill everyone? Killing

0: to the Kela. Kela is killing. So we have to, it will come. So I have given three days or 5 days?
1: Sunday.
0: Yeah? Yeah. Yes. Yes, and in this country, everywhere, they are put it already, the people they have given the everywhere name and this and that, everything. Our, they said our, there. Our countries will be happy, peaceful, and like this, very good. No, no some killing and no this. Now you see, don't, we will not killing each other. Very much, that is like this is some other country there, and they are fighting already very long. So, in my, always you are, and I'm very in my heart. You are all my, and you are mine.

Sri Deep Narayan Bhagwan Ki Jai, Sri Lalananda Ji Maharaj Ki Jai. 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
1: DJ

So, I have again an honor to present to you Mahamandaleshwar. He's also Acharya. So, because of this terminology, Acharya Mahamandaleshwar is like a position in our Akara. So, we are not calling him Acharya Mahamandaleshwar, but he's also Acharya. Acharya means the somebody who crossed master's degree in Indian sciences. So he's Acharya Mahamandaleshwar. He teaches all Vedic all Vedic knowledge. He teaches Puranas, any Purana. There are 18 Puranas, 18 additional Puranas, so 36 Puranas out of these 4 or 5, they are main, which he teaches regularly. He was in Nagpur. This is like in center of the India. From Nagpur, he had to fly to Delhi, to Jodhpur, just to come for this program. So he came here yesterday, and the program finished on 5th. So he was basically on the way till the 24 hours. He has around 10 ashrams that I know of. He is in Jira. Jira is the main ashram. It's in Punjab. I was present on opening of one beautiful, huge ashram temple in Bathinda. Also, it's on the border of Rajasthan and Punjab. He has a huge 5-story ashram in Haridwar. He has in Surat, I think Uttar Pradesh, Gujarat. And Gujarat, so many. Surat is in Gujarat also. So many places. He is one of the youngest. He was one of the youngest Acharya Mahamandaleshwars, because he's now, and we are so happy that wherever we have any problem, on whenever we come, he's always most than willing to help us. On this Kumbh Mela, we organized the camp together. Actually, he organized the camp. We just joined. And it was really beautiful and great experience. So I would like you to welcome our dear Mahamandaleshwar Swami Atmanand Puriji Maharaj.